0: It is Nightly with Jade and Tyler. And Jade, I think every couple will get in an argument from, you know, from time to time. That's just nature, right?
1: My boyfriend is that kind of person that loves to be right and that annoys the F out of me. He loves to hit me with an I told you so. And it's like, ugh, eye roll.
0: Oh, no. What me and my girlfriend do, we've started this and it actually works. Like in the middle of an argument, you know, we're always trying to prove each other right or wrong. We'll just say, hey, I'm your best friend. That usually like sells it down a little bit.
1: That's a cute diffuser. I like that.
0: Winning an argument is terrible for your sex life because even if one partner is technically right, constantly trying to prove it can make the other person feel criticized, unheard, or less valued.
1: 'Tis true. It ain't a competition.
0: Yeah. That distance matters because good sex is strongly tied to feeling emotionally safe, respected, and close. So when you make the other person kind of feel less valued or unheard, I mean, that's going to hurt the dynamic.
1: You're definitely making the ladies feel seen right now. In order to get into our pants, you've got to get into our mind first. There's a lot of massaging in mental foreplay that has to happen, and you can't do that by turning her off.
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26: For the ninth year in a row, Finland has been named the happiest country in the world. That's according to the World Happiness Report put out every year by the Wellbeing Research Center at the University of Oxford in the UK. Two other Nordic nations, Iceland and Denmark, came in at numbers 2 and 3. Now, having spent quite a bit of time in these countries over my 2.5 decades as a journalist, I can tell you that this is not at all that surprising. There's an entirely different way of thinking in these countries. We before me, you might say. In other words, the mentality is less adversarial and much more, we're all in this together. One other interesting thing that came up was that no matter where someone lived, the more time they spent on social media, the less happy they were. Want to smile? It's simple. Put your phone away for a bit. I'm Dr. Sanjay Gupta, helping you live a better life.
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2: It's Nightly with Jade and Tyler in chat. He finally confirmed it. Zendaya and Tom Holland are married. So, Tyler, remember there how there were all of those AI wedding photos and stuff floating around, and then we heard La Roche, Zendaya's famous stylist, kind of confirm it on the red carpet, but we hadn't heard it from either of them yet. Well, Tom just was on a podcast, and the podcaster said, what did your family think as those AI photos started coming out? He said, well, first of all, my grandma called me and said, and was quite upset because she thought she wasn't invited. And then he's like, but to the rest of my family, I didn't have to explain because they were all there. And that was it. That was the confirmation. They're married.
3: Boom. Look at that. Zendaya, by the way, both of them are incredibly busy. I don't know how they had time to get married. Like the Zendaya, the trailer for Shrek 5. Yes, there's five of them. Just came out. Hits theaters June of 2027. And Zendaya plays Felicia. She's a little green person in the movie.
2: That's so cute. I'm excited to see Shrek 5. I did see a little bit of that. I'm looking forward to that. Also, I want to see her in Dune with Timothée Chalamet again. Booked and busy all 2026. So, yeah, wedding already happened. I can't believe it.
0: Nightly with Jade and Tyler.
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20: If you're caring for an aging parent, you may feel quite often that you're alone in what you're doing. But you're not, not by a long shot. According to a new report by the Pew Research Center, 10% of U.S. adults are caring for a parent over age 65. Millions more are caring for a spouse or partner 65 or older. Beyond the sheer numbers, this report, perhaps unsurprisingly, found a major difference in caregiver well-being between men and women. One psychologist we spoke to suggested thinking 5 years in the future and imagining where you are right now. Will you be glad you took something on or regretful that you didn't? You also need to cut yourself some slack, he said, especially women. Don't try to shoulder all of the burden by yourself. You might need to ask for help before you burn out. You'll be so glad you did. I'm Dr. Sanjay Gupta, helping you live a better life.
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0: It's Nightly with Jade and Tyler, and it's so crazy, kind of freaky dystopian that having a robot used to be such a far thought, but now if you can afford it, these people have got them, Tyler, and they're training them to do all types of stuff. Cleaning, taking care of the kids, chopping up veggies. What's next?
1: I love the video that went viral a couple weeks ago, or maybe last week. It was the robot overseas. I forget what country it was, but it was like kind of like doing martial arts and kicked a little kid in the stomach. That made me giggle.
0: Oh my God.
1: Yeah, we're getting a little too much into robots now because a Chinese company has unveiled a smart toilet which can drive itself to you and then clean itself afterwards. It will cost you $13,000. We were just talking about Elon Musk, a trillionaire. He could definitely afford that.
0: Wait a minute. So let me get this right. You saying if I want to, I can call my toilet over like a puppy and just use it right next to the bedside.
1: Yeah, it'll come over to you. So what it does, you tell it to come over wherever you are. Obviously, it can't go upstairs, but you know, on a main level. And you do your thing. You handle your business. It goes back to the dock like a
0: Rumba.
1: Yeah, like a Rumba. And then it cleans itself through the pipes. It will grind everything up and then go through your plumbing system and get rid of the waste and then clean itself right after.
0: This better have every type of special feature ever. I need a warmed seat. I need music playing. I need the bidet, Tyler. I need the seat to be gold, possibly.
1: You know, this is going to get into some dangerous territory because you know all these rich people in LA, they're going to be doing these things in front of people and celebrities at their houses. You know that's going to go down.
0: New flex? Crazy.
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16: You ever wake up in the middle of the night or maybe first thing in the morning and notice drool on your pillow? Unless you're sleeping next to someone who hasn't already seen all your good, bad, and ugly, it's probably not that big a deal and not anything to worry about unless It's something that just started happening recently. When people drool at night, it's often because of a stuffy nose, acid reflux, or being a mouth breather. People who sleep on their stomach or side are more likely to drool than someone who sleeps on their back. But in some cases, drooling at night can be a warning sign of something more serious, like dental issues, sleep apnea, or even early symptoms of Parkinson's disease. If you're at all concerned about this, the best place to start is with an ENT doctor, an ears, nose, and throat doctor. They can recommend a sleep study to possibly get some answers. I'm Dr. Sanjay Gupta, helping you live a better life.
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3: Recent survey conducted by Common Sense Media found one-third of teenagers prefer AI companions over humans for serious conversations. There's a term for that, social offloading. And experts we talked to warned that this habit could be stunting emotional growth, leaving an already isolated generation who came of age during the pandemic even less prepared for the messiness of human interaction. Sure, AI can help you polish whatever it is you're looking to say, but that's not very human, right? It's the messiness that makes our interactions with each other so real. It's also what makes them so validating, help us to develop our confidence, our voice, our deep bonds with each other. Psychiatrists we talked to encouraged turning to family or friends when you're struggling to express yourself. They are keen to help. I'm Dr. Sanjay Gupta, helping you live a better life.
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2: Oh, baby.
1: The stakes couldn't be higher. Whoever wins today keeps their job. The person that doesn't win today loses their job.
2: I can't decide which one's the prize.
1: So true. Okay.
3: Fine, I will take your job, too.
1: I've got Libby in here, who's our phone screener and helper. She's going to keep score and help me with the judging as well. She needs to help me.
3: Okay.
1: This is not a game that you guys can play to call in. This is just for the show.
2: All right.
1: Think fast.
2: Who's playing?
1: If you know the answer, I'm sorry, it's you guys, Producer Will and Tony.
3: Nikki Tony.
1: Okay, so buzz in.
2: Representing all the lady parts.
1: You don't have to buzz in with your name. You just scream out.
2: Scream
1: you got to think fast and speak your
2: truth.
1: Your voice. Okay.
2: Power.
1: Okay. Here's your first one. A pizza place around Indy that starts with an A.
2: Aesop's Table.
3: What?
1: Okay. I only have one choice to go with. I've never heard of that.
2: I don't know if they have pizza or not. And I don't even know if it's a restaurant that still exists.
3: Table.
1: Okay.
3: It's in St. Paul?
1: St. Paul, Minnesota?
3: There's no pizza there.
2: Okay. Oh, damn.
1: You've been penalized.
2: Oh!
1: I'm just kidding. There's no penal. Well, just no
3: what
1: one
3: are you
1: won.
3: Looking for?
1: I'm not looking. I don't know.
2: He was just going for
1: yeah,
2: it.
1: Yeah, you can't just gotta, give it. All right, here's it. Number two. Here we go again. An animal hospital around Indy that starts with an N.
3: Noah's Pet.
1: You win.
3: Hospital.
1: It's Noah's. I don't remember. Noah's Pet Hospital.
2: Yeah.
1: That's 1 point for you.
2: Dang.
1: A female artist that we play on ZPL that starts with an A.
3: Avril Lavigne.
1: That'll.
3: I mean, we play her.
1: Okay. All right.
2: Yeah.
3: You guys, that's even worse.
1: How about Ariana Grande? Somebody a little more.
2: Okay.
1: But anyway, that's okay.
2: But who's closer, Avril Lavigne or Adele?
1: I think we'll give Avril Lavigne because
3: we do. We do not like, play Adele anymore.
1: I mean, we could. I mean,
3: yeah, but
1: there's
3: we don't
1: no
3: want to.
1: Oh, come on. Adele's great.
3: But it's sad. Nobody wants to bring Adele back.
2: So what I've seen, it looks like Adele will be coming back anytime.
4: Yeah. Avril Lavigne's about to go on tour, so I think.
3: Yeah
1: that's true. Thank you, Libby.
2: I'd actually prefer that. Libby, that answer.
1: What is our score?
4: Tony has 2. Will has 0.
1: Wow, Will.
3: No, Will has -1.
1: No, we're not doing penal. Penal. Penile.
3: Yeah. Hey, my job is on the line.
1: Yeah, I know. Here's your next one. A dog breed that starts with an L.
2: Lopsa-lopso.
1: That's not how you say it. Anybody else?
2: Lopsa-lopso.
3: Labrador.
1: Okay, I'll give it to you. Lasso-opso. Give it to Producer Will.
3: But
1: here
3: I
1: we
3: think
1: go.
3: He said a lab so op so.
1: Yeah, I know.
2: I said a lasso-lopso.
3: Which is two dogs combined.
2: And I just said Labrador at the end.
1: It was the best out of all. A fast food menu item that starts with an F.
3: Fries!
1: Who said it first?
4: Tony.
1: I think Tony did say
4: it. Yeah.
1: Yeah.
3: Suck it.
1: A condiment that starts with an M.
3: Mayonnaise!
1: Whose was it?
4: I think it was Tony against
1: Tony.
4: Yeah. Bastard.
2: You should just closer to her. The sound.
1: Okay. Something that would be bad on a pizza that starts with a C.
2: Crap.
1: Okay. Oh, I'll give it to you.
4: Yeah.
1: Your mom's favorite article of clothing that starts with an S.
2: A sock scarf. Scarf.
1: I guess
2: socks.
1: Scarf. Scarf.
2: Shawl. Good.
1: Will. Gets that point.
2: Yes.
1: Something sticky starting with an M.
2: Must be messy.
3: Mint jelly.
1: Mint jelly. I'll accept that. Tony. Something you find under the sea that starts with an O.
2: Ocean.
1: Under the sea, ocean, more sea.
2: There's so deep.
3: Octopus.
1: What did he say?
3: I said ostrich first.
2: There's so much ocean there.
3: Octopus.
1: You guys are a mess.
3: Octopus.
1: I don't know. What do you think, Libby?
2: The ocean is so deep.
3: No, that there's, is the sea.
2: There is more ocean under the
3: you
2: sea.
3: You don't find an ocean under the sea.
4: I mean,
3: sea.
4: Ocean is closer than ostrich. I'm sorry.
3: But then I came back with octopus.
2: But. You yeah, but only when you knew ostrich was so stupid and 2 points penalized.
3: Fine, I'll give him that one. What's the score now?
4: It is Tony 5, Will 4.
1: Ooh. Oh, boy. Got two more. A town on the south side that starts with an S.
3: Southport.
1: Tony got it first.
3: Yes.
1: Southport. A sexually transmitted disease that starts with a G.
2: Gonorrhea.
4: That was like tie. That was like exact tie.
1: Okay. Give them both a point. What's the final score, lady? We're going to tally up the points here.
4: So Tony has 7 and Will has 5.
1: Tony, yes, congratulations. You keep your job, Producer Will. You have been
3: let go.
1: No, no, no, no. You have been not let go. That is not true.

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0: You like movies? I know you do. Don't tell me you don't. Oh, I should bring in our movie critic.
1: Cole, oh, yes.
0: Too,
1: oh.
0: For this segment.
2: I've watched a lot of movies lately, and you want to know why? Because my wife's, I had to help her get better, but also my special screener website is back up and running again in some foreign country. Deep in a dark cave.
0: Really?
3: Oh.
2: Yes.
0: Oh.
2: My screener website has now reignited.
0: Movie watching.
2: Yeah, I can watch all the movies I ever wanted.
0: Top 10 best movie theme songs. Now, this is from the 80s, so this is a long time ago, but see if you remember some of these songs. Would you like to hear some of these songs? Top 10 songs from movies from the 80s. I will start with 10 and see if you know this song. And better yet, do you know the movie it came from? Go ahead, guys.
2: Yes, Will, go ahead. That's Back to the Future.
0: Back to the Future is correct. This is Huey Lewis of the News.

0: this movie, right? Back to the Future.
1: Oh, I love
0: this.
1: He
0: plugged
1: much.
0: In his guitar and blew him away. I just love it.
2: That wasn't that song.
0: Oh, it wasn't?
3: No.
0: Oh, okay.
3: It was Rockin' Robin?
0: Rockin' Robin.
2: No.
0: Rockin' Robin. You're 26 years old. You don't even know that song.
2: No, he's like, Marvin, awesome. I got the song you've been listening to.
0: Oh, you're talking about that. But I'm talking about the Johnny plug the speaker. I'm talking about plug the speaker in the beginning. And remember, he's like, he plays his guitar in the beginning of the movie.
1: Yes,
0: that
1: I
0: is
1: remember,
0: a Huey Lewis song.
1: I know that movie minute by minute.
0: Yeah, but it's not that Huey Lewis song.
3: That's when he's like trying out.
0: No, this is the beginning of the movie. Goes over to Doc's shop, plugs in his guitar, and strums, and a speaker blows him away.
1: And that's not a song. It's just that one chord. It just blows him away.
0: Yeah.
1: It's not a Huey Lewis song.
0: I don't want to yell.

0: this one, by the way. And I doubt you will either.
1: Yeah, it's Neverending Story.
0: That's right. The movie, The Neverending Story from 1984.
1: The only reason I know this is because they referenced it on Stranger Things.
0: That's where we learn everything from the 80s now. Okay, all right.
2: It's got that weird flying dog.
0: Yes. Yeah. It's so bizarre.
2: Gigor or something.
0: Yeah, yeah.
2: Malcor.
0: Mm. That sounds right. Okay, here we go. Song number 8 from 1985. What movie? What song? What artist? Talking about retro stuff is back in. This is Duran Duran, A View to Kill, 1985 from the James Bond movie, A View to Kill.
3: Oh,
0: wow.
3: No idea. Nope.
2: I'm out on it. Oh, Will.
0: Go ahead, Will.
2: That's from Batman.
0: Yes, correct.
2: That's Prince Batdance.
0: Prince Batdance, 1989.
2: How do I know all these?
0: This town needs an enema.
2: Jack Nicholson
4: Keep
2: Joker.
4: Keep busting.
0: France, baby. So who is in that Batman movie? Anybody
2: Michael
0: know?
2: Keaton and Jack Nicholson.
0: Number 6 from a 1984 film.
3: Is this Police Academy?
0: Good guess. Anybody else want to try for $1,000?
2: Will?
0: 5. Will, go ahead.
2: Tron?
0: Tron is incorrect. 5, 4, 3. No, I'm not going to give $1,000.
2: I know this song.
0: Beverly Hills Cop.
2: Yeah.
0: Who's in that movie?
2: Eddie Murphy.
0: That's right. This is Axel F. Harold Altemeyer. Right? Isn't he a jazz artist or something like that?
3: Mm-hmm.
0: Okay. All right. Next one. Let's see if you can identify this movie. Top 5 movie theme songs from the 80s. I don't know this one. This is David Bowie, Underground, 1986, from a movie called Labyrinth. Anybody see that movie? I don't.
3: Nope.
2: Yep.
0: I never saw that movie, but you'll get this one.
2: Will.
0: Go ahead, Will.
2: Rocky.
0: Rocky. Specifically, Rocky 3, Eye of the Tiger, 1982. This is for all the old people out there. All right, next one. Name the movie.
3: Will. Tony.
0: Will.
3: Aww.
2: Top Gun.
0: Top Gun is correct, 1986. Danger Zone. Number 2 on our list.
2: Will.
0: Go ahead, Will.
2: Ghostbusters.
0: That's right, 1984 Ghostbusters. Ray Parker Jr. Second. Number 2 hit song from the 80s theme movie songs. Hey, who you gotta call? Ghostbusters.
3: If this number 1 isn't Dirty Dancing, I'm gonna be pissed.
0: Oh, you're gonna be pissed off.
3: Dirty Dancing wasn't on the list?
0: Well, not on the top 10.
3: The Mannequin song? That Mannequin? Wasn't on the list?
0: I'm sorry, it's Mannequin.
3: I mean, Dirty Dancing and Mannequin.
0: Number
3: should have been on
0: one
3: the-
0: song is another Prince song, 1984.
2: Will.
0: Go ahead, Will.
2: Purple Rain.
0: Purple Rain is correct. It's not just you in this survey, sorry. I do like the Mannequin song, Starship, right?
3: Yes.
0: And then what else
3: and
0: did you say?
3: Dancing.
0: Dirty Dancing. If I had the time
3: me?
0: Of my life. Great songs. Yeah.
3: That
0: nope.
3: should have been on there.
0: Number 1 from the movie Purple Rain, 1984. Prince.
3: Mad about it.
0: And there are your top 10 best movie theme songs from the Edis.

0: movies,
1: music, everything.
2: Everything pop culture. Now. These are Nikki's Quickies.
3: Okay, what's going on today?
1: Okay, we got kind of a sad story first. You remember the movie The Ring?
3: Yes.
1: Okay, so the little girl in that movie who was climbing out of the well and stuff, her name was DeVay Chase. That was the actress. She was also the original voice of Lilo in Lilo and Stitch, Samantha and Donnie Darko. She voiced one of the English dubs of Spirited Away, which was like a very popular movie. Anyway, so apparently her life had not been going well. And there was a point where, you know, she was not taking care of herself. It did not seem as though she was making the best choices. The last time that her family figured out where she was on Skid Row, if that makes sense, and she did not look well. Anyway, so we found out that she passed away from meningitis that led to several blood infections, which led to sepsis. So apparently, it was just this terrible, unfortunate thing that happened. Now there's a guy that's claiming to be her boyfriend that somehow her manager, no friends or family have ever heard of. He set up a GoFundMe on behalf of her and her family, quote unquote, to try and get healing funds.
3: Sounds scammy.
1: Yeah, don't do that. And her manager did say as well, he said, I can confirm that she has a trust account set up with SAG, Screen Actors Guild, to cover those costs. So it's not something that you have to donate to, but just kind of a not great story.
3: How old is she?
1: She's 35.
3: 35.
1: Yeah.
3: Wow.
1: I know.
3: That sucks.
1: Did you know that Woody from Toy Story has a last name? Apparently, this was something that even Tom Hanks didn't know. And so now they're doing this press tours for Toy Story 5.
3: Yeah.
1: A journalist figured it out and talked to Tom.
4: By the way, I only recently discovered that Woody has a surname.
5: I had no idea. The sheriff? What?
4: Woody Pride.
5: Oh.
4: Double twist. Jesse's full name is Jessica Jane Pride.
5: Oh, wait a minute. I'd heard this that they might be related.
4: I think that means you're siblings.
5: No, distant cousins, please. Please.
6: There's something in there. Was it one of the guys on the internet that gets these names? I heard that same thing.
5: How did they find this out? I play the guy. I didn't realize I had a surname.
3: That's crazy.
1: I know. Super random.
3: That movie, I believe, comes out this weekend.
1: Yes.
3: Right?
1: So, absolutely.
7: Did he say distant cousins because there was some sort of romantic thing maybe happening?
3: I don't know.
7: I didn't ever think there was, but now it seems like he was sort of going like, let it not be my direct sister.
8: Or maybe, maybe there's a little romance in this movie.
7: Oh my.
8: Yeah.
7: That is controversy.
1: We'll find out. And then finally, would you like the movie lineup for this summer from our friends at Lifetime?
8: Hell yeah.
3: Yes.
1: They released a lineup of some great movies, and I want to tell you all about them. So one of them, Christina Milian is in it. It's called He Couldn't Let Go, and it was about a disgruntled employee who stalks a woman at her home. There's The Girl in the Coffin, a woman who was stalked by a funeral director from her mother's funeral. Killer Clown. There was a woman who experienced a childhood serial killer situation, and then a copycat serial killer stalks her. She Stole My Son's Heart. A woman's heart transplant does not go well. And she's in desperate need. These are real Lifetime movies. She's in desperate need of a new heart. And she's worried that her heart's going to give out at any moment. Her boyfriend proposes and she turns him down. She goes on a walk and mysteriously disappears and never comes back. Well, disappears. I don't know how the movie ends.
8: Yeah.
1: And then finally, we've got... It's called Crowning at the Prom.
3: Crowning at the Prom.
1: What? A teenage athlete who gets pregnant and gives birth at prom.
3: Oh, my God.
1: Crowning at the Prom.
7: Only
3: on a special Lifetime.
1: So listen, if you don't have anything going on this summer, you're going to want to check out Lifetime's movie lineup because it's amazing.

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2: From the 90s that get better with every rewatch. According to the survey, number one is Ally McBeal. Do you agree with that?
3: I was too young.
2: I remember. It was very popular back in the 90s. I didn't watch it
3: Calista Flockhart.
2: But that's the one with, yeah, Calista Flockhart and the baby that dances, right? They play that old Neil
3: Portia
2: Diamond
3: Rossi
2: song.
3: Yeah.
2: Okay, Beverly Hills 90210.
3: Oh, still too young. Didn't watch it.
2: Buffy, these are all 90s shows. Buffy the Vampire Slayer.
3: Loved it.
2: Okay.
4: I don't know that it... As an avid fan, I don't know that that gets better when you rewatch it.
2: Okay.
4: It's like a campy, it was a WB show.
2: Yeah.
4: You know, it's like that level of quality.
5: It reminds me of going back and watching He-Man and She-Ra cartoons.
4: Yes. Yeah.
5: We tried to do that once. We bought like the box sets because they came
2: love
5: out.
2: It.
5: And we're like, we can't do this.
4: It's awful.
5: We cannot sit through this garbage.
2: Yeah. When you're a kid, it makes sense.
4: Yes.
2: Yeah.
4: And you loved it.
2: Yeah. Friends, that's a good one.
6: I
2: can still watch.
6: My son, he is 15. His girlfriend is 14. She loves Friends, and they watch it together all the time.
2: Really?
4: Yes, Friends is like the newest, hottest thing.
6: They love it so much.
2: That's crazy.
4: The fashion is up lining up right now as well. It's a very, like, that fashion is all very in style.
2: Yeah,
4: that makes sense. It's dating, and...
2: The next one is X-Files. I never really watched that.
6: Yeah.
2: Twin Peaks.
6: I never watched that.
2: The Fresh Prince of Bel-Air.
6: Loved it. I loved it at the time, but I haven't watched it since.
2: Yeah.
4: I think I would think it was too cheesy.
6: Yeah. Mm.
2: ER.
4: Okay, never watched
2: Law and Order.
6: Love it. Still holds up.
4: Yeah,
6: it's
4: it does.
6: Been going on for 45 years.
4: As long as you accept what's happening in the Law and Order world,
2: yeah.
4: It's great.
6: Well, and guess what? Somebody's going to die in the first scene. It's not going to be great for them. And then the next scene... The cops are there, and they're going to be investigating, and they're going to find somebody, and then they're going to go
4: to find someone. They are going to try and interview people who will never stop working while being interviewed by detectives. They don't have time for this, and they have to move this box from this place to this place, and they cannot stop.
6: It's hilarious, because if a cop came here today, we would all stop what we were doing.
4: Sit in a quiet room, whatever you say.
5: I would run.
6: What did you do?
5: I would be like, you talk to them, but I got to run.
2: You do know the format of Law and Order.
6: Oh, of course. But that's what's great about it is that the format works. You know, it's all going to be wrapped up.
2: Yeah, in an hour.
6: At the end.
2: Yeah.
6: Guilty.
2: Guilty.
6: It was the husband.
2: Is that the show that goes, but he was murdered?
5: No,
6: that's
4: Keith
6: like,
4: Morrison.
6: This is the one there are.
4: Zhang Zhang.
6: No, they.
5: In the world of Law and Order.
6: In the world of.
5: Go ahead,
4: criminal,
5: Tony.
4: In the criminal justice system, there are two branches
6: distinct
4: or something.
6: And
5: you guys are getting it
4: one,
5: good.
4: Da, da, da,
2: you'll
4: da, da,
2: never
4: da.
2: Make it.
4: And then another one, blah, blah. And those who...
2: Okay, yeah.
4: These are their stories.
6: These are their stories.
2: And then when does the Zhang Zhang happen? Oh, right there.
6: Yeah.
2: And then is there music after that, or is it just Zhang Zhang and it goes right to the cut to scene?
6: Then it's...
2: Is that the Who or something like that?
4: No, that's really funny. Like YouTube video of some guy pretending to be all the musicians who made the Law and Order theme song.
2: Yeah,
4: and they're all like so into it and like playing their. And it's the funniest thing I've ever seen.
7: In the criminal justice system, the people are represented by two separate yet equally important groups.
6: Yes.
7: The police who investigate the crime and the district attorneys who prosecute the offenders.
6: Yes.
7: These are their stories.
4: You know what I love? I love the show Community. And by the way, that for me is one that gets better every time you watch it. But they're always doing mimicked versions of shows or movies or whatever. And they did a Law and Order whole
2: thing. Hilarious.
4: And Dick Wolf helped them write it and helped direct it
6: that
4: it was exactly like Law and Order in every
2: format.
4: Way.
2: That's awesome. Just like that.
4: Done in the community college settings. It was ridiculous and silly. Oh, it was so good. good.
2: And then the final one on this list was Seinfeld, which I agree with that too. Yeah. That's always good.
5: I recently went back and tried to watch some of it. Some of it's good, and some of it is just like uber campy. Like it's campy in like
2: sure.
5: like the
4: silliness,
5: silly way. Like you're just like the comedy's good here, but the
2: you gotta. You gotta understand
5: so
2: that.
6: And it was the 90s. That's, you know. 99.5 CPL.

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0: Ladies and gentlemen, the Smiley Morning Show presents Hoosier Zaddy. Hoosier Zaddy. We're looking for the hottest, sexiest dad in the city. That's an awesome dad, but sexy doing it. Got a huge prize pack to give away, a grill, concert tickets, dinner for two over at Eddie Merlot's, a nice steak dinner. And in the studio, who do we have here? Ashley. Hello, Ashley. Good morning.
21: Good morning.
0: Good morning. I'm so excited about this. Are you nervous at all?
21: A little.
0: Yeah, me too. So you've nominated. This is your husband.
21: Yeah.
0: And all right. Well, I think it explains most of it in the nomination letter.
21: Sure.
0: So we just go for it?
21: Yeah.
0: Okay, anytime you're ready.
21: All right. So Zaddy, or deluxe baggage claim service. Either way, I won. It all started as a work friendship after my second divorce. I wasn't looking for forever. I was looking for a good time and maybe a little peace. And then there he was, my younger supervisor. Six-pack, soccer legs, amazing smile, and absolutely no idea what he was getting himself into. Poor sweet man fell fast. I gave him the classic warning. You do know I come with kids, right? He shrugged. Confident and adorable. Yeah, like what, 3 or 4? I laughed because for most people, 3 or 4 is a lot. But I had 7. Yes, 7 kids. Also important, he had never been married and had 0 kids. So I decided to give him a sneak preview of his potential future. I told him to meet me at the store one day while I took the kids clothes shopping. The plan? Let him watch from a distance and see the chaos for himself. Surely, this would scare him off, but apparently the angelic unicorns, they behaved. They listened. One of them even opened the door for the stranger, a.k.a. my future husband.
0: Wow.
21: He later claimed that he was hoodwinked. And honestly, I think he might have been. Right. Fast forward, the man traded in his peaceful one-bedroom life where the snacks were always his and the thermostat was under his control. We didn't exactly ease him into it. Oh, no. We came in like a wrecking ball. Two more babies later, he went from zero kids to a full-blown baseball team of nine.
0: Wow!
21: Nine kids.
0: Oh, my God.
21: This only child went from quiet evenings to navigating teenagers, toddlers, and newborns all at once. And somehow, he didn't just survive. He became incredible at it. He rearranged his entire life so our family could function. He works 50 hours plus during the weekends so that he can be home Monday through Thursday as Mr. Dad. And when I say Mr. Dad, I mean managing three kids under five, getting everyone to and from school, sports, and activities, handling doctors, dentists, and orthodontics appointments. Yes, plural, because three kids and braces.
0: Oh, gosh.
21: 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Zoo and children museum trips, cooking, cleaning, laundering, you name it, he does it all.
4: Dang.
21: And he does it while quietly trying to take as much stress off me as possible, especially after I threw in a couple heart attacks into the mix just to make life interesting. In the last 4 years, we have given him some gray hairs, thinned his hairline a little, and while his six-pack now competes for the dad bod, I can confirm if it's still in there if he sucks in. Daddy's saddest, intact, but more than anything, he shows up every single day for me, for all nine kids, without complaint, without hesitation, always putting us first. I've never met anyone who tries to build a good life, who tries harder to build a good life for his family. So is he a zaddy, or did he accidentally sign up for a lifetime baggage handler? Honestly, he's both, and we are beyond blessed to have him. If anyone deserves the title Hoosier Zaddy, it's him. And I would love nothing more for this man, this incredible husband and father, to get a well-earned night off.
0: Yeah. Wow. That's unbelievable. That's awesome.
4: What an amazing story. And the heart attacks.
21: Yes.
5: How are you doing now?
21: I'm okay.
5: Yeah.
4: Good.
5: Yeah.
4: And I mean, seven kids would probably do that to you, right?
21: Nine.
4: Well, nine now. Yeah. Yeah. You know, starting in that whole process.
22: And you work in healthcare too, right?
21: Yeah, I work at Community South Hospital.
5: Oh, my God.
22: Yeah, so she's taking care of other people in addition to nine children.
5: Is he a handsome devil?
21: Yes.
23: My daddy was a handsome devil.
4: Why does that man want to sing about his daddy's handsomeness? I just don't understand.
5: Shall we call him and see if we can get him on the line
22: here? Let's do it.
5: Okay, all right, let's see what we can do here. And his name is what? Rich, you said?
22: Rich.
5: Okay.
24: Well, I guess I'll also vote. No. He works 50 hours a week.
4: On the weekends?
24: How does he do that?
21: He works for Dick's Distribution Center.
4: Wow.
21: He's a supervisor.
22: Wow.
4: That's incredible.
24: So what does that mean? What is a weekend? Like literally Saturday and Sunday?
21: Friday, Saturday, Sunday.
24: Okay.
4: Wow.
24: Can you get 50 hours in that amount of time? Is there even enough hours in a weekend to do that?
22: Yes. Well, there's 48 hours in 2 days, so.
24: He works 2 days straight.
22: Yeah, basically.
24: At the Dick's Distribution Center.
5: Okay, we're calling him live.
4: Okay.
5: We're going in.
4: We're going to see what happens. Unless our phone.
5: I hope he picks up.
25: Hello?
5: Rich?
25: Yeah.
5: Do you know who this is?
25: I do not.
5: Yeah, that's it. He's doing a good job. Well, it's a Smiley Morning Show. You're on the air. Your wife is here. And you are the hottest dad in this city. Yeah. Yeah.
24: Zaddy. Who's your zaddy, baby?
5: And you just won our huge competition. And, oh, my gosh. How does it feel for you right now?
25: That's wild. I don't ever win anything, so.
4: Well, it turns out you won the family lottery.
5: Congratulations.
25: Yeah. I definitely did that.
5: Aww. Okay, I want to thank Hudsonville Ice Cream. They're a sponsor for this thing, but you have now a brand new grill. It's a smoker, it's a charcoal grill, and it's a gas grill, I believe. It's like a combo. We've got concert tickets like to see Stained and Motley Crue and a bunch of others. We've got dinner for two over at Eddie Merlot's. You've got that as well, so
25: kind of a cool date. I'll take it.
22: Yeah, a couple dates actually.
5: How many kids do you have over there?
25: Eight.
5: Is there any kids with you right now?
22: Wait, she said nine. Are you guys missing one?
5: Yeah, wait a second.
21: I have one. An older one that's not in the house.
4: Oh, okay. Eight in the house, nine total.
25: Okay. Yeah, I got two little ones in bed with me right now.
5: Aww. Sweet.
4: Well, you sound like a really, really great dad.
5: And the picture of you. Oh my gosh.
4: Hot, hot, hot.
5: Wow, you are a very hot man.
22: We saw you shirtless.
5: Yeah,
24: but I didn't see your nipples.
4: just sort of your
24: brooding upper chest.
22: Could you send us a picture of your full naked chest for Will, please?
24: I thought you were going to say full naked body, which would be fine, too.
5: Well, I'm sure she'll be calling you soon.
22: She has a picture. Now we're seeing his full naked chest.
4: We like your tattoo.
5: There it is. Oh, my God. He is a very muscular man.
22: He is.
5: He is ripped. Damn. Yeah.
22: Congratulations.
24: It looks like he's wearing Shakespearean underwear in that.
4: I think it was a towel.
24: It's a towel.
4: Shakespearean underwear.
24: I guess across the room, it looks like, you know, sort of like that off-white canvas.
4: Pantaloon.
5: Oh, that's hilarious.
24: We were just role-playing Shakespeare.
5: All right. I'll let you go for now, but congratulations. Now you just need a sitter somehow, some way. How do you do that? Do you get a sitter? Does anybody want to sit your...
21: On Friday, my mom's watches the kids.
22: Oh, that's so nice.
24: Now, you could dugger it and have the oldest ones raise the younger ones.
21: That's
22: true,
21: yeah. That's why she left the house.
22: She was like, and I'm done here.
5: I'm out of here.
4: Absolutely.
5: Well, congratulations. Rich.
25: Thank you so much.
5: And Ashley, thank you so much for sharing your story. That's unbelievable. And hold the line. I'll let you go, I guess.
22: Yeah.
5: And we'll...

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27: Eating a healthy diet is not only good for you physically, it can also keep your brain sharp as you age. According to a new study out of China, people who most closely followed the MIND diet slowed aging in key structures inside their brains by more than 2 years. The MIND diet is a combination of the Mediterranean diet, which we talk a lot about, and the DASH diet, which stands for Dietary Approaches to Stop Hypertension. All three of these diets are similar, but the MIND diet puts more of an emphasis on berries, beans, leafy green vegetables, fish, poultry, whole grains, olive oil, and nuts. You're not going to eat foods with a lot of saturated fat. We're talking cheese, butter, red meat, or anything fried. You really don't have to eat like this 100% of the time. That's the key. Just do the best that you can. I'm Dr. Sanjay Gupta, helping you live a better life.
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31: Dad, there's no such thing as Father's Day Eve.
32: No Father's Day Eve? Does this mean there's no such thing as Daddy Claus?
31: Fine, there's a Daddy Claus.
33: Father's Day is coming up, and I thought we'd do something to help other people out there maybe trying to get a gift for Dad.
34: Oh, okay. That's a good idea.
33: You know what I mean? So maybe you're listening right now and you can't figure out what to give Dad for Father's Day, or your husband, or whatever. Maybe this will help out. I saw this on social media. I'll read some of them. I also posted on our social media. We have some responses from Hoosiers, too. But what would you actually want for Father's Day? besides a number one dad mug, you
1: sure,
33: know?
1: Sure, yeah. Or a tie.
33: Oh, someone did write socks on here, and you'd think that's overdone, but maybe some people just really want socks.
1: My husband would love some socks.
33: Is that right?
1: Yeah.
33: Okay. All right,
1: or even
33: fair.
1: Like funny socks. There are those people who always wear silly socks.
33: Yep, that's a thing. This person says, to be able to spend time with my family and not be expected to go out to a meal with my in-laws.
2: Hilarious.
1: Okay.
2: That's fair. So we are big on experiences in my house. And so we were talking about how, you know, I don't love doing the White River, floating down the White River. We did that as a Father's Day thing one time. So everybody, the kids all came and we did the float down the river. He loved that. Yeah. That was his favorite thing. And he didn't have to drive home. Yeah. So we had a cooler with beer just tied
33: love
2: to
33: that.
2: Him.
33: Love it. Yeah. That's my favorite. It's a good sunny day.
2: Yep.
33: White River, dirty or not. Uh-huh. You got your gas station sandwiches.
1: Uh-huh.
33: You know how I
1: do support that.
33: Thank you.
1: River
33: You're the only one.
1: Number
33: river
1: one.
33: Sandwich. And I dip it, my river sandwich, in the water as a little au jus.
1: Oh, very nice.
33: A little
1: has
33: White River au jus.
1: Downies here. Yes.
33: It's perfect.
1: How very Joey Chestnut of you.
33: Listen, this person says a day off. That's it, a day off. Nice. Here's someone that says to go to a baseball game, eat some hot dogs, and enjoy time with kids away from screens. Good one.
1: Oh, that's nice.
33: Baseball game would be nice. An Indians game or something like that.
2: Of course, yeah. Go on a Tuesday when it's Dollar Tuesday night.
33: Oh, yeah.
1: Oh,
33: churros.
1: Yeah.
33: One churro, $1.
1: One churro, one
33: Two
1: hot
33: churros,
1: dog.
33: $1.
2: Wait, no,
33: I mean, sorry.
2: That's not how math works.
1: $2.
2: Two churros, two hot dogs,
33: $4. Give me another one. I'll tell you.
2: Two Cracker Jacks.
33: Okay.
2: Two hot dogs.
33: Okay.
2: And one churro.
33: Five.
2: Oh,
33: nice
2: job. Got it. Well done.
33: But then you get that, what is it, a baseball bat of beer?
2: Yeah.
1: Yes.
33: $35.
1: Of course.
2: It evens out in the wash.
33: Yeah, I got that. Have you seen that before?
2: Yeah,
33: it's
2: yeah.
33: a baseball bat full
2: of
33: beer.
2: Yeah, Sarah got one time and
33: I
2: was
33: think
2: carrying
33: I got
2: it
33: one.
2: Around.
33: Yeah,
2: yeah.
33: But the problem is you pour it and it starts shooting down like a barrel.
1: Oh,
33: you
1: know, it's
33: like
1: a fast bat.
33: Yeah, it's just
1: shotgun.
33: Yeah, it's all flying at your face.
2: Hilarious.
33: You
2: got
33: to be very careful with those things.
2: Uh-huh.
33: And then and don't give them to your kids like boys. I gave my two bats to Austin and Noah, and they tried to kill themselves.
2: Yeah,
33: with it.
1: Each other.
33: Not themselves.
2: Yeah, each other.
1: I mean, when you hand bats to boys who like to fight, what do you expect?
33: Yeah. This person said, I'd love to go on a long hike with my kids.
2: Oh, that's nice.
33: I want to pack a cooler and go to the local park, set up a small grill, cook some burgers, drink a beer or two, and hang out with my wife and granddaughter.
2: I love that. Sweet. I will tell you, Fort Harrison State Park is
33: that's a nice one.
2: So close to us, and we don't use it enough. None of us use it enough.
33: It's really nice.
2: It's beautiful.
1: It is a great place.
33: We went in there for a bit. We were doing our September.
1: It was a dating thing.
33: And that was the first time I've ever been in there.
2: Mm-hmm. Oh, there's so many cool trails. They
33: great
2: have
33: shelters.
2: Horseback riding. All kinds of stuff.
33: But those shelters,
1: man. The shelters.
33: I love a good shelter.
1: Yeah, I know, right? When they're well done and you feel
33: it's clean shelter.
1: Yes.
33: There's no urine. Someone hasn't peed in the corner, you know.
2: Yeah.
1: I got
33: shelter.
1: My dad he's big on fixing stuff, and he's got, you know, he's a sailboat captain, so that's all he wants to do. I got him an inspection endoscope camera that's waterproof.
33: Oh, yeah, you were telling me about this.
1: It comes with a little screen and then this tube camera that he can shove down into boat areas if something's broken and see things.
33: Or you could go into like behind drywall and find out where the studs are. Ever since you told me about that, I could use that today.
1: And they make like really affordable ones that can attach to your phone, but I got him one that comes with its own little screen.
33: Monitor, okay.
1: So that he didn't have to, he does not like the complexity of the phones.
33: Yeah. How much did you say they were?
1: The one
33: 40
1: that
33: bucks,
1: I bought
33: 60
1: was
33: bucks,
1: like, it was like 40,
33: bucks?
1: 50 bucks.
33: That's pretty cool.
1: And I got the protection that comes with it, so 50 total.
33: And waterproof is nice because who knows what you might want to do with that.
1: Well,
33: on a special
1: don't
33: evening.
1: Say that about my parents. I want out of it immediately. This is all your fault, and you are a terrible person.
33: Well, you and I can take our special camera.
2: You going to give each other colonoscopies?
33: Yeah, we could do that, and it save a lot of money.
3: Yeah.
2: Look for
3: polyps. Can there be a camera on both ends so we back it up?
33: Oh, yeah, double-sided endoscopy.
3: Yeah. A double-sided colonoscopy?
33: Yeah. This person said for Father's Day, they just want a sword.
2: Hilarious.
1: Just don't hang it on the wall.
33: Yeah. This person said a great at-home breakfast, something that's easily within the repertoire, but not an everyday item.
2: Okay.
33: All right.
2: Mm-hmm.
33: I see.
2: Mm-hmm.
33: To play a round of golf with my son and my father. Nice weather, great cheeseburger, some cold beers.
1: That's like, aww. I mean, I love the, I like the fact that people genuinely, like, you know, Mother's Day, that, you know, moms can be so overwhelmed and so overloaded that they sometimes go, I just want a break from it all. But the dad's going like, I don't mind spending time. That's, I think that's sweet.
33: Yeah. Let's see, a pack of decent socks is good.
1: Okay.
33: A pressure washer.
1: Oh, very good one.
33: It's always nice to have. An ice cream cake.
1: Okay.
33: Let's see. I want a homemade card and to smoke meat all day.
1: That sounds nice. We were big growing up on homemade cards. It was always like that was the thing. It was like, make it yourself, draw the picture.
33: Our kids usually do that at school.
2: I always, like, I'm big on cards until they got to be like $8 or $9.
1: Oh, yeah.
2: And it's so dumb. So now I force my son to do homemade cards, which he gets so upset about. He would rather spend his own $8 because he's like, don't make me draw something.
1: I have my dad's card right here. I have to fill it out and mail it today with a stamp that I have.
33: Forever stamp?
1: Yeah.
33: Nice. Get it at Kroger's?
1: I got it at Meijer.
33: Okay.
1: Would you like me to read it?
33: Oh, yeah, yeah.
1: There is no problem that can't be fixed by yelling swear words at it. Signed pretty much every dad. Happy Father's Day to a guy who always know what the blank to do.
2: Aww.
33: I love that.
1: He doesn't like my mouth, I swear, too
33: much. Yeah, I couldn't. I get it. Chris on our social media says for Father's Day, he'd like some hookers and blow.
2: So,
3: that sounds like,
1: he seems like
3: something
1: dad
3: you've learned
1: of the
3: from
1: year.
33: Lethan Scott says a new gas grill.
1: Okay, those are a great choice.
33: Screen name Noblesville Scanner wants a dirt bike. Troy says for my kids to be healthy, happy, and prosperous.
1: Oh. Very nice, Troy.
33: Very nice.
1: That wasn't the assignment.
3: Okay.
2: Yeah.
33: Justin says build some Lego sets with my daughters.
2: That's cute.
33: That's nice. See my grandchildren. This person says peace and quiet. Play disc golf with my family.
2: Oh, nice.
33: Tickets to the Cubs versus Jays game in Chicago.
2: Nice.
33: Oh, I like that. It's the Blue Jays. That's a cool way to say the
1: Jays.
33: The Jays.
1: Well, if you're a fan, you probably just call them the Jays.
33: Yeah. The Jays, what's up? Okay. Well, anyway, if you want to call in and tell us what you'd really like, you know, what you'd actually want for Father's Day, call into the show. 317-228-1099. 317-228-1099. Happy Father's Day. And that was a gift because it's Father's Day. Here is comedian John Heffron. Is that, did I say his name right?
4: Uh-huh.
33: In a little stuff.
4: I don't know what kind of swing set you guys had growing up, but my swing set sucked.
33: This is a pretty funny thing. You can hope you can relate.
4: My dad put it together for us, and every time we swung on it, one pole would come right out of the grass.
33: You remember that?
2: Oh, yes, 100%.
33: What is it? They back and forth. They pull out, go back in.
2: And there
33: pull
2: was
33: out.
2: Always a bee's nest said. In it somewhere.
33: Oh, wait till he listen
2: up.
33: To this.
4: Because your dad do such a crap job cementing it in. You'd actually swing on it, then see the swing set above you. Bees and wasps would always come out of that top tube.
33: Yeah, isn't that funny?
3: Yeah.
33: It's so
2: it
33: true.
2: Really did.
33: I can relate to that as well.
2: Yeah.
4: Well, I'm getting gas. His dad pulls up, and you can tell the guy's on vacation because he's got all these big dad veins popping out of his face. He's in this SUV. His kids stay in the far back. One kid is playing a video game. The other kid is flipping through satellite TV. And the whole time I'm thinking, holy crap, people, can you imagine what it'd be like traveling with your own family in that situation? Could you imagine being so far back from your dad that he couldn't smack you at any given time? I hope kids are just taunting their dads from back there. Hey, Dad, we just spilled something. Car company should make a hand that goes on the seat in front of the kid that just goes like that. Dad could have a little button he hits. Pop, pop, pop, pop, pop.
33: Pop, pop, pop. Smiley Morning Show, take 14.
3: We just got off of a road trip.
33: And
3: we were, Adrian and I were like, I wish there was one of those windows in like the limousine that we could put up between our two seats and the back seat, but then also one between the two kids. And then we started actually researching on the car, are there kid cages for the car?
33: Yeah.
3: And there are devices that you can separate your kids
2: dividers,
3: in the car.
2: Dividers,
3: yes.
2: Amazing.
33: This goes on up. I know what you're saying. It's a pain and you can't do anything about it. Like I just... You know, the thing about spilling something back there, it's like, You know, they spill something. Like, I get McDonald's for them, and they're spilling ketchup. And I was like, oh, I'm not going to look back there. Yeah. It'll drive me crazy. If I see the ketchup all over my floor.
1: Oh, yeah.
33: A big mess back
2: Why
33: there.
2: Why don't you just hold the food up front until you get somewhere?
33: That's what I usually do. My wife likes to give it to them. I was like, we are that close. Mm-hmm. Wait till we get
2: I
33: home.
2: I always wait.
33: Yeah.
3: Oh, you mean literally when you're in town? Because usually we'll do food on the road.
33: Yeah.
2: And you just
3: splash
2: do it on the
3: and
2: fly.
3: Go. And then you have to give it to them.
33: That's like in the camper. They're way back there, you know, at the table. And I can just hear ketchup sliding off. And they're like, oh, God.
1: Oh, yeah.
33: And here,
1: or
33: here
1: when
33: I
1: it gets
33: am.
1: Very quiet for a second. Like, goes, oh, and then it's silent. Yeah. They're all staring at what just happened.
33: And Sarah jumps up and runs back there. It doesn't say anything. She's not going to tell me about it because I would go bonkers. What did they spill back there?
3: I like that you're driving a vehicle that she can jump up and run back. That's funny. We're in a minivan. If something spills, you're just living in the filth until we stop again.
33: That's true.
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33: All right, Indy, here we go. Here's your news. Here's story number one.
8: Open the streets and watch our beliefs. And when they carve my name inside the concrete, I pray it forever.
9: Love that today is Juneteenth. This holiday marking the day the last enslaved people in the U.S. learned they were free at the end of the Civil War. There are several community celebrations happening around central Indiana this weekend. Well, intense storms swept over central Indiana Wednesday night, leaving behind homes torn apart, uprooted trees, and blocked roads.
10: There is a lot to pick up and rebuild this morning still. In fact, Indiana DNR had to close the Morgan Monroe State Forest because trees were split in half there, blocking the entrance. And some bad news for frequent park visitors. DNR says they're not sure exactly when the forest will reopen. It could stay closed for days, even weeks.
11: Devastated. I spent a lot of time here. It's devastating to see it look like this.
9: In the small town of Gosport nearby, we know that a tornado blew a mobile home off its foundation. Inside that home, a woman was in there taking shelter in her bathtub.
10: A neighbor told us that storm threw the woman 30 feet, breaking her ankle. And that neighbor was actually able to clear some of the trees. So first responders had a way to get to her.
12: Last night when we were coming through, just looking for damage, every time there was a lightning bolt, it looked like a war zone. There was nothing left. Like, it was just all the trees were snapped in half. There was stuff everywhere. Looked identical to a war zone.
9: Crews, as you could imagine, were out all day all across Indiana, especially to the south where we had that majority of the damage. Obviously cutting down trees, restoring power lines. Thankfully, really no reports of any serious injury from those storms.
10: The old Indiana Women's Prison has been dormant for the better part of a decade now.
9: It certainly has. Still a cool building and even the property. And now the city, they bought it for 2 years ago from the state. And now the leaders here in Indy want to know what you would like to see come out of this property. They're asking neighbors and developers for proposals just to kind of get an idea of what people want and which projects are actually affordable.
13: I wouldn't mind condos or some sort of living area. Something that would be helpful again to the neighbors. I think we're missing restaurants, a grocery store.
10: Here's the catch though. Historic protections put a lot of restrictions on this property. That's because more than 150 years of history means a lot of the building that's still standing has to stay. So developers can submit proposals now through September 30th.

0: Here are six medieval health tips.
1: Okay. Medieval.
0: Medieval.
2: Give me a time period. About what?
0: 1,000 years ago.
2: About what year was this?
0: 1,000 years ago.
2: 1,000 years ago?
0: Yeah.
2: So in the year 1,000.
0: That's right.
2: 1,025.
0: Yeah.
2: 1025.
0: Exactly 1,000 years ago.
2: That actually might be pretty right.
0: Okay. And, it's, you know, some of these you're like, well, that, I think I saw that on TikTok once. Some of these are, some of them are bizarre, crazy. Some of them are like, maybe it would work. Okay. Number one, a vinegar mask for glowing skin. They say back in the day, mix vinegar, flour, and oil and rub it all over your face.
1: Oh.
0: It was supposed to give you a glowing skin look. Like
3: I will say, I do use vinegar for most things.
1: Oh,
3: not skincare, but all
1: it.
3: Of the cleaning stuff, yeah. Laundry.
0: Catch gnats.
3: Catch gnats. Also,
1: vinegar does so much good.
3: Vinegar is...
1: Baking soda thrown in there.
0: I always think it's weird, like... You can clean with it, but also you can drink it.
3: Yeah.
0: You put it in food. That seems crazy to me.
3: It does.
0: Because I like, when I went to the store, like the cleaning lady.
3: Yeah.
0: I have a cleaning lady.
1: Oh,
0: maybe.
1: The cleaning lady.
0: That sounds so.
1: Does she have a name
0: I mean,
1: you don't know it?
0: Yeah, Rosario.
1: Okay,
0: Rosario.
1: Just checking.
0: No, and we speak Spanish together. She teaches me things.
3: Nice.
0: But anyway, she had, like, can you get some more
3: vinegar?
0: But it's the cleaning kind.
1: Yeah.
0: You know, so there is
1: like
0: some.
1: Right.
0: And then you have to add water to it. Some of them you have to break it down a little bit.
1: Oh, of course.
3: Yeah.
0: So
3: it's
0: complicated.
2: But it also makes, like, I don't know, volcanoes. Like,
0: yeah.
2: It's cool.
3: It does.
2: If you put some baking soda and some vinegar,
0: yes.
2: It makes some little volcanoes for your kids.
0: Vinegar.
2: Also, you put baking soda and you can make little rockets out of it.
0: Mm-hmm.
2: If you put it into
1: laundry,
2: a bottle.
1: You can use it in your laundry.
2: You could also put it on your Long John Silver.
0: Mm-hmm.
2: On your fish?
0: The original juice cleanse, an ancient year-long detox plan, had people downing different herb. I'm looking at
1: Maybe
0: it.
1: You're
0: there's
1: British.
0: An H
1: you
0: there.
1: Don't know. Uh-huh.
0: Herb-infused drinks. So each month they featured a different herb, things like cinnamon, sage, and ginger to cure your ills, it says.
1: I mean, a lot of those things are great for you. Do not make juice cleanse your food. You know what
0: right.
1: I'm saying?
0: Right.
3: That's
0: a
3: bad idea.
1: That's a bad idea.
0: Barley water. This one actually does pop up on TikTok
2: Isn't
0: sometimes.
2: Isn't that called beer?
0: Yeah. Basically, you boil a bunch of barley, then strain the water and drink. And this actually was claimed 1,000 years ago. That's where I got that number earlier. 1,000 years ago, that said this would help with digestion. Barley water.
1: I don't know that it's a barley, but my mom will drink, and I take a supplement that's the same thing, but I won't drink the actual things. It's similar to chia seeds in the texture once you get them wet, but it's psyllium husk, and it's like a good fiber supplement to like help your body do what it's supposed to do. But my mom was like, you got to try this. You just put these little guys in there, put some water in or whatever. You know the, how do I say this appropriately? It's a viscous goo.
0: Ew.
1: And you don't want to be drinking
0: it. So it's like a thicker to drink it.
1: Yeah.
2: It tastes like a fat cream.
1: Yeah,
2: fat
1: I would say
0: cream.
1: So.
0: Yuck.
1: It doesn't taste like it just has the consistency.
0: Yeah,
2: yeah. Consistency. It's kind of like warm yogurt.
1: It's a mind over matter scenario.
3: Got it.
2: Okay.
0: Here's
2: it's
0: another
2: like,
0: one.
2: It's like medium tapioca.
1: Yeah.
0: Dead vultures as a cure-all. Now listen to this one. First, you got to catch a vulture.
1: Okay.
0: Then... they say a special, you're supposed to say a special prayer while you decapitate it.
1: Oh, no.
3: Oh.
0: People claim the vulture's skull bones could prevent migraines. Their eyeballs could help sore eyes. And you could induce labor by tying their feathers to a woman's legs.
2: Nice.
1: Let's try that with someone we know that's pregnant.
3: No.
0: Oh,
1: you want
0: afternoon
1: the baby to come out? Let's just
0: crash
1: get some,
0: his wife or girlfriend.
1: Yeah, we can get some vulture feathers, tie them to her legs, see
3: She's
1: what happens.
3: She's not far enough along.
2: Are we allowed to kill vultures?
1: Like,
2: is it cool to hunt vultures still?
0: I don't know, man. They're the ones
2: they're
0: that circle
2: endangered,
0: above.
2: Right?
0: Like
2: yeah, they eat the dead carcasses.
0: Yeah, they'll come down and
1: you cannot.
0: You can't kill a vulture.
1: It's protected under the Migratory Bird Treaty Act.
0: Yet they would kill you if they got a chance
1: vultures?
0: To.
1: Vultures?
2: No, they
1: wait
2: till
1: you're dead and eat you.
2: Mm. They actually wait for other things to kill things, and then they eat that
1: the
2: stuff.
1: Carcass.
2: They don't ever do the murdering.
1: They're scavengers.
0: Okay. They let others do the murdering.
2: Yeah.
0: Okay.
2: Yeah.
3: It's kind of
2: they're
3: lazy if you think
2: ominous,
3: about it.
2: But they're not
1: or
2: murderous.
1: Is it smart. Okay. They work smarter, not harder. They're like, oh, do all the work, lion. I'll wait till you're finished.
0: Medieval health tips. Here's another one. Dead lizards for healthy hair. A priest in the 19th century claimed lizard ashes could give you lush, flowing locks. Just cover your whole head in a mix of salt, vinegar, and a plant called summer savory. Then burn a lizard, mix the ashes with oil, and rub that in too.
1: Wow. No thanks.
2: That seems like a long process.
0: Yeah.
2: At that point, I'm just sort of like,
0: doing it.
2: I'll just be bald.
0: Yeah, exactly.
2: I'll just be bald.
0: And then goat poop. A health hack from the 11th century said to dissolve goat dung in water.
1: Oh my God, what?
0: Filter out the chunks and drink it on it. It's supposed to relieve chest pain.
1: Gross. Oh, of course. And give you dysentery. Like, what are you doing?
0: That barley water suddenly sounding not too bad.
2: Remember, we've talked about the cat poo coffee before.
0: Yes.
2: Right?
0: Yes.
2: So this feels just like a different version.
1: No, it's not, because they wash beans, filter them, grind them. This is take poop water, take some chunks out, and chug poop water.
2: Yeah.
1: Very
2: different. So relief. I mean, if you have bad chest pain,
0: yuck,
2: you might do whatever you got to do.
0: Got to do what you got to do. And back then, man, you didn't have medicines like we have now, and you're just, I'll try it, you know? My chest pains are...
2: Yeah, give me some of that goat duty juice.
0: Yeah, let's get it.
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22: 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I need someone to come and make this hot air disappear.
23: In a flash, I'll be there to tame the desert air. 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
33: For the ninth year in a row, Finland has been named the happiest country in the world. That's according to the World Happiness Report put out every year by the Wellbeing Research Center at the University of Oxford in the UK. Two other Nordic nations, Iceland and Denmark, came in at numbers 2 and 3. Now, having spent quite a bit of time in these countries over my 2.5 decades as a journalist, I can tell you that this is not at all that surprising. There's an entirely different way of thinking in these countries. We before me, you might say. In other words, the mentality is less adversarial and much more, we're all in this together. One other interesting thing that came up was that no matter where someone lived, the more time they spent on social media, the less happy they were. Want to smile? It's simple. Put your phone away for a bit. I'm Dr. Sanjay Gupta, helping you live a better life.
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3: Talking about don't knock it till you try it. New segment.
17: Okay,
3: what do you got for us, Sarah? What should we try?
4: Okay, so if you get stung by a bee or a wasp, take some tobacco out of a cigarette, put it on it, spit on it, and then put a Band-Aid. I know it sounds disgusting, but it takes the sting completely away.
5: Does it have to be spit?
4: I don't know. Water? My family's always
3: That's how it's been
4: it.
3: Done. Yeah, you gotta spit
5: on
3: it,
5: Do you use your
3: man.
5: Own spit, or does it, like, someone else spit?
14: I did that once, and now I smoke 3 packs a day.
3: I'm addicted.
5: Cigarettes are expensive. One pack is like $11.
3: You got a Hock-a-Looey. Hock-a-Looey.
5: I gotta buy a pack of cigarettes, and then I gotta spit.
3: You call him Loogie, I call him Louie.
5: Hock-a-Looey's?
3: I don't know.
14: It doesn't matter. You're from Miami.
4: I have a lot of people that smoke in my family, so I just take one of theirs.
3: I've heard another one that someone called in once. We did a segment kind of like this where you blow smoke at something.
14: Into
3: like
14: the ear for an earache.
3: Yes.
5: Is that?
3: Yeah. Wasn't that weird?
5: Does it work?
3: People swear by it, but you know, it's those weird things. It's like, it goes away. Like, it must have been the smoke from my cigarette.
14: Cigarettes get a bad rap.
3: Yeah.
5: There's a reason. Because they're terrible for you and they cause cancer.
14: It sounds like they do some good stuff too, you know?
17: No,
14: like,
17: it's a bad idea. It can irritate the delicate ear canal. You could get an infection from bacteria
3: from the harmful substances.
17: Come on,
3: get off the internet.
17: You could burn the ear canal. The smoke could block a tube in your ear.
14: Listen, doctors originally recommended them, okay? Originally, and look what our culture has done. They've torn down the value of cigarettes.
3: Smiley Morning Show, you're on the air, Brandy.
6: Good morning, guys.
3: Hey, we're talking about life hacks, like don't knock it till you try it. Life hack.
6: My daughter wants to tell you one.
3: Okay, how old is she?
6: She's 6.
3: Okay, put her on. Can she communicate well with adults? Or is this going to be a showstopper?
14: My daughter can. My daughter owns a room when she walks in.
3: Yeah.
6: I like to, instead of butter on grilled cheese, I like to put mayo on it.
3: Yeah.
14: I don't mind that at all.
3: I've heard that before, too.
5: It makes the bread, like, crispier, I guess.
17: Oh, yes, I do that with grilled cheese.
3: Do you really?
17: Yeah, I do.
3: Just a little bit of it, or instead of
17: on the outside.
3: Okay.
17: Yeah, yeah, yeah. Oh, it does. It definitely crisps it nice.
6: Another good one is macaroni and cheese with applesauce.
3: Okay. I am not going to try that.
14: What the hell?
3: Get out of here.
5: What do you mean macaroni and cheese with applesauce? You just put applesauce in
6: macaroni and cheese, and you put a little bit of applesauce on top when you eat it. And it's like apples and cheese go together really well, so it goes together really well.
14: I did hear somebody recommend that right before.
3: They said something about cheddar,
5: cheddar
3: and apples. Granny Smith apples.
14: I don't buy that. Yeah. I'm not into that.
3: You're not gonna try it.
5: Have you ever been to the melting pot and you dip the apple into the cheese?
3: That's true. They do have the apples as part of it. I never use the apples.
14: The apple's too slippery. The cheese never sticks.
3: That's true.
14: It always slides off the apple because it's too wet. Mm-hmm. I like a nice dry dipper.
3: Mm-hmm.
14: That way my sauce sticks.
3: Yeah.
14: I need my sauce to stick.
3: Angel.
7: Hi.
3: What should we try before we knock it?
7: Toast and cocoa. So nice butter, hot toast with some hot chocolate.
3: We did that when I was a kid. Me too. Yeah. Every morning. It's gross now that I think about it because that bread would just be so soggy. But there was some about
5: it. Soggy.
3: You dip the toast in.
5: Oh, you dip it.
3: Yeah, you dip it in and you pull it back out and it's like you just kind of pour it, you know, over your mouth and you drop it in your mouth and you take a couple bites and then dip it again.
14: Tosco.
7: If you dip it really quick, it's not soggy. It's still delicious.
14: You do it quick. It gets a chocolate flavor. Mm-hmm. You put it in your mouth. Yep. It's double hot.
3: Don't knock it till you try it. Here's Keith.
8: Hey, good morning, guys.
3: What's up?
14: What up, player?
8: So, I don't know what it is. I can't get anybody to try this, and it's very, very simple. My great-grandmother got me hooked on this when I was a kid. It is just basically simply boiled raisins.
5: Oh.
8: They are the best thing since apple pie, I'm telling you. Boil the raisins so they plump up, and you put them in, like, my favorite is Golden Graham cereal. Or oatmeal or cream wheat, but my best thing is Golden Graham cereal. But I'm telling you,
4: all right.
8: you will love it. And even the juice, it, you know, and it kind of regulates you. If people don't like prune juice.
5: Yeah.
8: You will love the raisin juice. So you boil them and you put them in a plastic Tupperware and you put them in the fridge and let them chill.
4: It's like
8: and they are excellent. But I can't get anybody. Nobody's like, no, I don't want to try that.
5: It makes

0: one's ever heard of it. Every time I bring it up, no one's ever heard of it.
1: No, I've never heard of it.
2: Your grandma made it up, I think, but it sounds good.
1: Where's your grandma from?
0: It's my great-grandmother. She's from Kentucky.
1: Kentucky. Yep. All right. Thanks for the call.
0: I don't know where she got that from. But yeah.
1: Don't knock it till you try it.
2: It also sounds like a threat. You know, like could use either way. Like it's a treat. Like, you've been a good boy. I'm going to boil the grapes. Or like, Michael, I'm about to boil your grapes. It sounds either way.
1: Yeah. It's like you're in big trouble.
2: Like you get it either way.
1: Yeah. Madison, go ahead. What should we try?
3: Okay. So this is a life hack that I learned in psychology years ago, and I've used it ever since. So, you know when you walk into a room and you completely just forget what you were going in there for?
2: Yes. All the time.
3: Yes. It's called the doorway effect. So what you do, and I think it works. I've told other people about it. They think it works. You're supposed to move your eyes side to side as quickly as possible, and it just triggers something in your brain.
1: Really?
3: And you remember whatever it was.
1: I got to remember
4: this. That would be helpful because I do that constantly.
1: Yeah. I do it all the time.
4: I'll stand up and walk into a room and just stare in there.
3: Remember to do that part.
1: Yeah, it's like, what did I do? It's like, I'll never remember. I'll just go back to whatever I was doing.
5: I know, but if I can't remember what I was going in the room for, am I going to remember to look side to side remember?
1: I think you will. Okay.
3: Exactly.
1: I think we will.
3: It works. I promise.
1: Side to side. Everybody think about this. If it happens to you today, don't forget to do the side to side movement.
5: Okay. Like how far side to side?
1: All the way.
2: Well, yeah, you have to roll your eyes completely into your skull.
4: So side to side eye movement has been found to like do a lot of great things for your brain.
1: Really?
4: So EMDR and like other versions of therapy like this where you look side to side and it triggers a certain part of your brain. It's also the part that holds like the traumas where like the emotions feel just as real as they were that day. So it's often done for like people with, you know, PTSD and stuff like that. So moving side to side with your eyes is very helpful in a lot of ways.
1: Okay. Thank you very much. Interesting. All right. I got to remember. Carol, you're on the Smiley Morning Show.
6: Yes. Good morning.
5: Good morning.
6: I was calling. I like green beans with ranch dressing.
2: I'm down.
5: Ooh. Dendo, do you like just pour it over top or do you like cook them in it?
6: No, pour it on the top. Teenagers at the high school where I was a kitchen director at start eating them like that, and they kept saying, try it, don't knock it till you try it. Now they got me eating it like that.
5: I love it.
4: That's so great. I love it, Carol.
1: Thank you. Okay, we've got Katie on the line. Katie, good morning.
7: Hello.
1: What's yours?
7: My son enjoys jelly on his turkey sandwich.
1: Sick!
5: Jelly on a turkey sandwich?
1: Not for me, but I will not try it, though, because you think about honey-baked ham or honey-baked turkey,
5: and it has that, you know, cinnamon crust on the outside, so it's the sweet with the turkey. Mm-hmm. I can see it.
1: Do they have cinnamon on the outside? I always thought it was just honey.
5: I don't know.
1: I think you're just making that up.
5: Maybe.
2: What are you talking about? Honey-baked ham is brown sugar.
5: It's brown sugar. Well,
2: it's not cinnamon.
1: And it's honey.
5: Yeah.
1: Right, honey?
2: It's brown sugar and honey. Yeah, okay. That's what you glaze a ham with.
1: You don't need to yell at it.
2: Man, I've greased a pig once or twice in my life.
5: I'm sorry, I thought it was sweet. Cinnamon. I don't know cooking.
1: Don't knock it. Tell you try it.

0: Don't knock it till you try it. Here's Samantha.
1: Hi, my stepson likes strawberry jelly and scrambled eggs on toast.
2: Oh! Yes!
0: I don't know.
3: I mean,
0: that's
3: it's within
0: me.
3: The breakfast land where you go like, okay, because I put eggs on my toast a lot, but the jelly, man.
0: Yeah, the jelly, but all right. I mean, if there's someone out there who's like, I'm going to try that, so... Thank you very much.
3: At least we know it's not horrible.
4: I don't know. Eggs still weird me out. Like, I'll eat eggs, but there's something about them that just gives me the heebie-jeebies just a little bit.
0: I love a fried egg and, like, butter or bacon grease after you made bacon.
3: Yeah.
0: I do love eggs.
5: Yeah, over like, medium.
3: From your head down to your legs?
0: Yes.
5: I like to watch it pop, pop over my toast.
0: I also like... Oh, yeah. I mean, I like egg sandwiches. Do you ever make an egg sandwich?
4: Oh, yeah.
5: I need to make salad, too, if I knew how to make it. I remember that.
0: I'll send you my recipe.
5: Please do. Please do. Put it on your vlog.
0: My vlog? Okay. Yeah. Nikki, you're on the Smiley Morning Show. Go ahead.
6: Hi, good morning. My family thinks this is totally gross, but I grew up eating peanut butter and mayonnaise sandwiches.
0: Peanut butter and mayonnaise. No, I've never had that.
4: Mayonnaise.
6: Peanut butter and Miracle Whip, so you can do either or, but I'm telling you, it is so good. It's the sweet and salty. It is so good. You have to try it.
5: I'll try it.
0: Yeah.
5: I'll do it.
4: I think this one is one that I would knock before trying.
0: Yeah. I mean, I like mayo, but I don't like Miracle Whip and I don't like Kraft. I have to have Hellman's or Best Foods.
3: Oh, yeah. I'm with you on that one.
0: It's got to be that guy. It's way. Fair. I don't like the sweetness of the other ones.
3: It's grody.
0: Yeah. It is grody.
3: That was the only thing my mom would buy. She wouldn't buy regular mayo. And so it was devastating all the time. Like, it's got that weird taste to it.
0: Yes. If you're used to one, then you don't like the other.
5: This is kind of become...
6: Back in the 80s when they thought Miracle Whip was healthier for you, and then we switched to mayonnaise when that was the end thing. So I do both.
0: Okay.
5: Yeah. I didn't care. Either way, it's about the same to me. And... this has become what do we eat that's weird now instead of life hacks. But
0: it has changed.
6: I'm sorry.
3: No, it's okay.
5: No, I'm just saying this allows me to give you my recipe of my mayo and bacon sandwich.
0: What? Now that's because I like a BLT and that's a lot of mayo on those sandwiches.
5: But it's just mayonnaise and bacon on a toast sandwich.
0: Oh, hell yeah.
5: The end.
0: See that? That would be good, but when you add that for those crisp lettuce and that tomato, fresh Indiana tomato, red ripe yumminess. Damn, I'm hungry.
5: But if I smear some peanut butter on there, on like the ends, just a touch of peanut butter in that thing, might be really good.
0: Okay.
6: Oh, yeah. Yep, I bet.
0: We're doing don't knock it till you try it. Landry, what town are you calling from? Actually, give me the first letter of the town. I'll tell you the city. I'm going to guess.
7: I'm in Indy.
0: Oh,
5: okay, so Indianapolis is what I'm going to guess.
0: Indy. What's your thing that we should try? Don't knock it till you try it. What is it?
7: Peanut butter and chili.
5: I love that.
0: That's pretty common. I hear that a lot.
5: It's my fave.
7: Okay. Everybody tells me it's gross.
0: Yeah.
5: I think it's great. A little peanut butter sandwich on the side of chili.
0: Yeah, that's a thing.
5: And then when... what's it called? Bob Evans.
0: Oh,
5: I was
0: Bob
5: about
0: Evans.
5: To call him Ben Evans. Barbecue Ben Evans.
0: Barbecue Ben Evans,
5: When you go to Bob Evans and it's chili season, which it should be chili season now.
0: Yeah, you'd think
5: You have to ask for, like the side of peanut butter and some white bread. But I always demand it.
0: Yeah, and they do it.
5: They bring it out so you can make it.
0: Okay.
5: I don't know how they charge you for it. Probably full price sandwich.
0: Let's see. Eliana.
6: Hi.
0: How are you?
6: Eliana.
0: It's written phonetically for me, and I still can't figure it out.
6: Good.
0: Now, you're going to tell me the first letter of the town you live in, and I'll be able to tell you what town you live in. This is a talent I have.
5: That's really good.
6: Oh, okay. It's a K.
0: It's a K? Knightstown.
6: Yes. Yes.
0: Thank you.
4: Wow. Well done.
0: It could have been really anything, but I got it.
5: I can't think of... Oh, it could have been Kokomo.
4: Yeah.
6: Yeah.
0: All right. We're doing a segment called Don't Knock It Till You Try It. Now, some of these I'm sorry to say, I had to knock it. I will not try it.
5: Yeah. Okay. But you guys have closed minds.
0: And it's turned into food. I think you're right. It was started to be life hacks. Like life hacks, you should try this.
4: Right.
0: Don't knock this life hack until you try it. But now it's turned into food, which is fine. Yeah. We'll roll with it.
4: Yeah.
0: Go ahead.
6: Okay. So my food is, my family recently figured out that if you take vanilla ice cream
1: and then you add a little bit of soy sauce, it actually makes a really good combo because it's like sweet and salty.
3: Oh.
1: But people say it's gross, but I think it's actually pretty good.
3: I can kind of see
0: I'm not going to ruin good ice cream with soy sauce.
1: Yeah.
4: It Does anybody else gross, get mad like, about the soy sauce, that little thing they put in there to keep it from coming out too fast?
5: Yeah, the little plastic strainer.
4: Why does it do that?
0: How much soy sauce do you need?
4: I need the American soy sauce. I want all the soy sauce. Well, I'm using it for recipes, so I need like a cup.
1: Right.
4: And
0: a
4: so,
0: cup?
1: Right.
4: Yeah.
0: That's a lot. Isn't That's a lot of salt.
5: No, not if you're doing like a chicken marinade or something like that.
0: Okay.
4: No, you need at least a cup.
0: It's a lot of sodium. I'm worried about you.
4: Well, I get the low sodium version.
0: I'm not worried about
4: and
0: you.
4: And it's delicious. But man, why is it impeding me?
0: Interesting.
5: I think I have to do like a soy sauce and ice cream marinade. Mm. You stick your chicken in there, you'd have like a sweet and salty chicken. Have you tried it?
0: No.
5: Try it.
0: No.
5: Melt it. I saw some crazy ass thing on TikTok where some lady's like, you got to try this for breakfast, and had a Blackstone and then like put upside down cartons of ice cream on the Blackstone, basically like chopped it up, let it melt, and then put bread in the ice cream, toasted it, and then sprinkled it with powdered sugar, and then it looked complete garbage. Like, she's like, this is what my family loves to eat on camping trips. I'm like, just burnt a bunch of bread into some melted ice cream.
0: I'd be worried about the dirtiness of the Blackstone. You know, if you have
4: ice cream.
0: You know, ice cream on there.
4: People will do anything, shocking so that they will get more views.
5: I thought it was a joke. The way, there was no, it didn't turn into, anything that was, clean or, made sense. It was just a pile of garbage that she scooped up on the plates for people.
4: And people will comment on that. That's disgusting.
0: Yeah, they're just looking
4: for she gets engaged.
0: She probably never eats it at all.
4: Yeah.
0: Yeah, it's just... Camden, you're on the Smiley Morning Show. Go ahead.
2: Hello. Don't knock it till you try it. It's pickles and Snickers.
0: Pickles and Snickers.
2: My brother eat it all the time.
0: Snickles! Weird.
4: That is weird. How do you put do you just put a Snicker or a pickle on top, like a whole pickle, or are you sliced pickles?
2: Like the slices, and then if it's long enough, you'd wrap it around the Snickers and then just eat it.
4: Okay.
5: If it pickles long enough, it'll wrap right around that Snickers.
0: I guess. That's weird.
5: Right. You put a pickle spear along a Snicker.
4: That would be an average size pickle.
0: Hmm.

0: Happy Father's Day.
1: Happy Father's Day.
2: Happy Father's Day.
3: Happy Father's Day.
4: Dad, there's no such thing as Father's Day Eve.
5: No Father's Day Eve? Does this mean there's no such thing as Daddy Claus?

0: that I've got.
1: The grade teacher finds something very peculiar in a kid's backpack. Take a listen.
2: You will never, ever guess what I found in a child's backpack today. In my 30 years, it is the craziest thing I've ever found. Keep in mind that a student today during share, you know, we talk about good things, said he had a pet snake. I'm like, oh, that's awesome. What's your pet's name? Oh, Aphrodite. Never in a million years did I expect when I was cleaning out school supplies that I would find this big, huge, boa, albino, huge snake in his backpack.
3: Not even make this up. There's a snake in there. I went in for supplies.
4: Oh my God.
3: And this snake was staring at me.
1: Can you imagine? Ugh.
5: That's wild. Crazy, at least right? She knew of the snake, so it wasn't like a total shock.
1: Eight raccoons invade a Florida home, throw a party. Take a listen to this guy.
6: I think the raccoon did that 2 or 3 days ago, and then they came back with all their buddies.
7: They were having a party. There was several of them on the step right there. There were several of them in the jacuzzi just splashing around. The three of them in the jacuzzi splashing around. And then looking at the other videos from the other camera on the side covered porch, we saw them all coming in and out of the house.
1: That's crazy.
5: Raccoons are so funny. They, like, when they find a place, that I watch a lot of TikToks about just random animal stuff, but there are, like, mom raccoons sometimes will, like, take their babies to backyards that are fenced in and just go, like, you play, I'm napping, knowing that it's, like, kind of a safe place for them.
1: Yeah.
5: And so there are times, like, there's this one lady who just does raccoon daycare. Uh-huh. And so she just sets out, like, you know, cat food and water bowls and stuff like that. And the mom, like, drops the kids. She'll leave for a while. And then she comes back, collects them. And the lady has set out toys and stuff like that for the babies to play with. It's hilarious.
1: Those raccoons are smart. An interior decorator named Nicholas Fairford hit TikTok with 5 ugly things you shouldn't have in your home, but you probably do.
8: Number 1, a TV. Everybody places their furniture to face that ugly black box, and I don't want it in my house to disturb the beauty. Number 2, a microwave. Similar to the TV, I'm somebody who cooks every day, and I never need to use a microwave. 3 is laundry drying all over the house. It just kills the vibe. 4 is overhead lighting. It makes everybody look a lot less attractive. The best thing to do is have lamps all around the room. 5 is unused candles. So light them just for an hour or so. It looks used. It looks a lot better.
1: Okay.
5: I mean, I agree with, like, it's cool that people are starting to hide microwaves because they are kind of like clunky and strange. Yeah. But when they're under the counter, I think that's neat.
1: Yeah.
5: But to tell people they can't have overhead lighting or TVs, it's like, bro, what world?
1: We gotta have the TV.
5: You're living in the fanciest world.
1: Yeah.
5: Enjoy your fanciness, sir.
1: Mama June is going viral because she recently bragged on social media that she doesn't tip more than 5%.
5: No.
1: So here's her talking.
9: I am a DoorDash Instacart person. I love Instacart. On DoorDash, it charged me almost $176. I tipped the driver 5%. Yes, it's 2 minutes down the road. Yes, it's 7 items. We got us a little thermometer. Yes, you can go get a COVID test and a flu A and B test. I just learned about that today. It comes in a 2-pack. We actually got times 2 because, you know, there's 3 people in the house. Eardrops. This right here, when you can't afford the $1,500 COVID, our doctor said, just go get this right here.
1: Okay, that's annoying.
5: Listen.
1: But,
5: So when you do things like DoorDash or Instacart or whatever, you are paying for the convenience of not having to leave your house.
1: Oh, yeah.
5: Which means somebody else is doing it for you, which means you tip them well.
1: Yeah. I can't tip less than 20% no matter what, really.
5: It's, you know what I mean? They're doing all the work you don't want to do. That tip is because you don't want to do it.
1: Right.
5: Tip them well, you monsters.
1: Right. Here's some people calling in about tipping. Go ahead, ma'am.
10: My husband is a horrible tipper.
1: Okay.
10: He'll just pull whatever change is in his pocket. So it could be 6 cents. It could be $5.
1: Oh, gosh.
10: And that's just what they get.
1: That's embarrassing. Mm-mm. That's what, like, my family are not always great. So I'm always leaving money
5: extra
1: as I walk.
5: Money.
1: I walk out.
5: I've had, like, that before where I'm, like, sliding dollars under my plate kind of a thing. And honestly, that, like, again, if you cooked this food yourself, if you served it to your family, you are paying these people to do it for you. That is tipping.
1: Tipping talk. Phone number is 228-1099. Good morning.
11: Well, I don't know them personally, but when I was waiting tables, this couple would come in, and leave me a 35-cent tip.
1: Oh, gosh.
11: Every single time.
1: Wow.
11: I'm like, really? You know, I'm dead on, I'm spot on, I'm quick and everything, and you leave me 35-cent tip every single time.
1: That's such an old person thing.
5: It's such an old
1: My
5: person
1: grandparents
5: thing.
1: Did that kind yes. of stuff. Like, here's just some change, really?
5: No.
1: Yeah.
5: These people, by the way, they're not getting paid their full amount of yeah. money because they're expecting that the tippers
1: that's
5: will
1: right.
5: pay the rest, which that's a business issue, not the server. That's mm-hmm. not something they chose, okay?
1: Mm-hmm.
5: You better
1: Oh, I worked
5: tip.
1: At Red Lobster. I know about getting tips.
5: Or don't go out to eat. Yeah. If you can't yeah. afford to tip,
1: that's
5: you don't
1: right.
5: go out.
1: Remember that Honey Boo Boo show back in the day?
5: Of Was course,
1: that? Okay,
5: yes.
1: so Mama June, that's the mom on the show.
5: Yes.
1: They were like hillbillies, weren't
5: yeah.
1: they?
5: Oh, yeah, big
1: yeah.
5: time.
1: And she's making some social media stuff because she's talking about how she only tips 5%.
5: That's not a good brag,
1: so,
5: by the way.
1: Yeah, no. We're doing Tip Talk. Smiley yeah. Morning Show. You're on the air.
0: Yeah, I deliver DoorDash, Uber, and Spark, which is Walmart's delivery service.
1: Okay.
0: And the number of times that people, I have to shop for their orders, and they only pay me like $2 tip.
1: That's crazy.
0: So,
1: yeah.
0: Yeah. And a lot of times, like, we get a base pay is like $2, no matter whether it's picking up 100 items or five. So a lot of people don't think the tip matters, but it really does. It's
1: yeah,
0: crazy.
1: Yeah.
0: So,
1: no, I appreciate yeah. There's people that shop for me because I don't want to go do that because that's why I'm doing this.
5: Yes.
1: I can't get out or it's like a pain in the ass to walk around the store. You're
5: sure.
1: doing it? Hell yeah. I'll give you 20%
5: yeah.
1: or more.
5: Absolutely.
1: Yeah.
5: These
1: yeah.
5: people are working
1: yep.
5: hard for you.
1: Yeah. So keep that in
5: yeah.
1: mind if you've got your shipped or somebody's bringing your groceries. Tip them right.
5: Yeah.
12: Now the top three stories in the Circle City.
1: All right, Indy, here we go. Here's your news. Here's story number one.
13: Well, the Beaver couldn't quite keep up with the Atlanta Dream last night. They tied it up in the fourth, but Atlanta was just too much.
14: So the Fever 17 turnovers, it didn't help.
15: Indiana has shown that they can close out these close games fairly strong over the last week, but that did not happen in Gainbridge this Thursday evening, falling by a final of 108-101.
16: Points off turnovers, you know, and I thought a lot of times, like, that's probably on us guards, getting into the ball a little bit better so we don't have to rotate, but I think we could have done a little bit better. Like, we're going to have to rotate at some point, and we kind of went back to our old ways where that second rotation we didn't get, and then they scored off the 90 cuts and the 45 cuts.
15: Now they go on the road, take on the Dream again in Atlanta Saturday at 1 o'clock.
13: Well, we have been waiting for this one. The Obama Presidential Center in Chicago opens to the public today.
14: And if you have not gotten a ticket, you will be waiting a while. You remember Jaleah went there yeah. a couple of weeks ago, and they are sold out until almost Christmas or Thanksgiving. But the campus on the south side of Chicago, it features a museum. And you know that Mr. Obama had to put a basketball court in.
13: Court.
14: I love that. So a branch of the city's public library and acres of green space are also there on property. And yesterday, the center held a dedication ceremony.
13: Several former presidents were there, including George W. Bush, Bill Clinton and Joe Biden all made appearances. The Obamas say they hope this presidential center will inspire generations to come. This morning, the U.S. and Iran have officially signed an agreement to pause fighting in the Middle East.
14: And now, a more difficult stage of those negotiations is expected to begin to end that fighting altogether.
17: The agreement stops hostilities between the two countries for now and makes way for the Strait of Hormuz to reopen. It also triggers a 60-day period for negotiators to work toward final terms of a broader agreement.
18: You know, I've seen skeptics of the deal. People say the Iranians will never change their behavior. Well, maybe that's true. And if so, they don't get any of the benefits of the bargain. But isn't it worth trying?
17: While French President Emmanuel Macron posting that the plan paves the way for lasting peace.
19: Everything I've heard about it causes me concern.
17: Some Senate Republicans back in the States say they are unsure whether the agreement achieves the U.S.'s initial stated goals at the start of the war.
20: You know, the president's not risk averse. You got to give him credit. He's putting it all on the line here.
17: The agreement also calls for the U.S. to waive sanctions so Iran can sell its oil and commits the U.S. and regional partners to building a $300 billion reconstruction fund for Iran.
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16: You ever wake up in the middle of the night or maybe first thing in the morning and notice drool on your pillow? Unless you're sleeping next to someone who hasn't already seen all your good, bad, and ugly, it's probably not that big a deal and not anything to worry about, unless it's something that just started happening recently. When people drool at night, it's often because of a stuffy nose, acid reflux, or being a mouth breather. People who sleep on their stomach or side are more likely to drool than someone who sleeps on their back. But in some cases, drooling at night can be a warning sign of something more serious, like dental issues, sleep apnea, or even early symptoms of Parkinson's disease. If you're at all concerned about this, the best place to start is with an ENT doctor, an ears, nose, and throat doctor. They can recommend a sleep study to possibly get some answers. I'm Dr. Sanjay Gupta, helping you live a better life.
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0: Okay, we got the topic for you. Let's get let's dive right in, yes. right into it.
1: I was watching this TikTok. Everything in my life is TikTok, right? Josh Johnson is a very funny comedian.
0: Yes. Jeff Johnson, he sings, right?
1: No, Josh Johnson.
2: Isn't he on The Daily Show?
1: He is, yes. He's fantastic. And he was doing, he had a little comedy thing up there. And he was talking about, he made friends with this girl. And when they became friends, they kind of knew at the beginning, like, this is not going to be a romantic thing. This is just going to be a friendship thing. And after being friends for a while, he was at her house. They were hanging out. She lost her phone. She couldn't find it. So he started calling it. And then when he heard something in the couch, so yeah. he reaches out. Pulls it out, and he notices that calling her phone,
0: yeah.
1: it just says, nope.
0: Oh,
2: no.
1: She That's saved hilarious. Him in her phone as nope.
0: As nope. Oh, my God. Like, is it don't pick up?
1: Yeah.
0: He's like, you're drunk. Yeah, do not pick this guy up.
1: Yes.
3: I've done that plenty of times, by the way, especially yes. when Uber drivers back in the day used to be like, give me your phone number. And you'd be like,
0: just put that one in his nope. Oh, that's smart. That way like you can still give, just in case they test the number.
1: Mm-hmm.
0: It's like, hey, let me just call you until you have mine. And then.
3: That was way back when. Now I just tell them to chew rocks. But.
1: But the nice. So then we started talking about it and all of the different guys and the nicknames that we've had for the guys.
3: Oh,
1: when
3: yeah.
1: I started dating David, I named him.
0: Wait, me?
1: No, my husband,
4: okay,
1: David.
4: Oh, okay. Because that would have been saucy if we had an internal show affair.
1: I named him Toothbrush Guy.
0: What? Why?
3: Let me tell you why. Our friend Tony, she's been dating garbage people. This is way back when. She shows up one day with a story. Like, you guys are not going to believe this guy that I'm seeing. I stayed over at his house, and he comes up to me, and he's like, do you need a toothbrush because I have one for you? Red flag. Who provides a toothbrush? What a creep.
1: He said, you can keep it here. And I was like,
3: red flag.
1: That's very presumptuous.
0: Yeah, like I'm going to come back.
1: Yeah.
0: Right. Yeah, that is
3: but
0: weird.
3: More so it was like him being kind. Yeah. Like, hey, if you need a toothbrush here, I got
0: he was.
3: You.
0: He was. That's yeah. all he
3: and
0: was
3: that's
0: doing.
3: And yeah. we were like, hey, dummy, this is what nice guys do. This is silly.
1: Yeah.
3: But then we got into the topic of the men that I had saved in my phone.
0: Okay, you have.
3: I have many. Are you ready? I just
0: I
3: want to
0: hear
3: my
0: some
3: phone.
0: Names.
3: This is from all of my dating
0: okay.
3: and the way that I've saved certain guys.
0: Oh, boy. Those that have dated you are waiting for their name to be.
1: Oh, well, they don't know what
3: yeah.
1: it is.
3: You'll never know. You're not that special. Just trust me on this one. Cinnamon Pants, Felipe Airport, Beer Lashes, Zach Dog named Finn, Big Blonde Guy from the Bar, Hairspray, Tom Hinge Cooking Guy, four people whose last names were just Hinge, Joey is Awesome, Hot Tub Matt, Sean Michigan Hockey Player,
0: wow.
3: Josh NCAA Sweater,
0: Nipples. Damn.
3: Nipples McAndy, Random Uber Driver with a B, Rar, Dr. Sarah Slightly Different Brother, Shady Kyle, Surf Ninja John, 16 guys with the last name Tinder, Friend, T's Wedding, Greg Turtles and Race Cars, Blaze Vegas Patio Guy, and First Grade Teacher.
0: Oh yeah, my God. Wow, that's a lot of men right there.
4: Damn.
0: Wow.
4: Wow, you are enjoying your time out of marriage.
3: Let me clear. First of all, this is my entire dating history, and because they're in my phone does not mean they've seen me naked. I just want to be very
0: glad
3: clear
0: you're
3: about
0: clear with that.
3: You two
4: okay,
3: nonsense
4: Okay, now just
3: people.
4: Go through the ones who have. Go ahead.
3: So this is the thing. When they become real people, and we always, with girlfriends, that's why we do this, is when you're telling people, every guy, the names are all the same, right? Tom, John, Chase, whatever. And so you give them the nickname from a story you've told them.
1: Yeah.
0: Right.
3: So your friends know which guy. She goes, Toothbrush Guy, we all know it's him.
0: Right, right.
3: Because I'm not going to remember his name, and it doesn't matter until it matters. And then you change their names when you actually are dating them.
0: Mm-hmm. So are we going to invite people to call in with their nicknames
1: yes.
0: for somebody
1: because
0: that you
1: I
0: dated?
1: Know that they're
3: Every
1: out there.
3: Every girl who's done the single thing has it.
0: Oh, this is good. All right, call into the show right now. 317-228-1099.
1: And it's not just women doing it because Dave,
4: yeah.
1: in your
4: oh, yeah.
1: single
4: oh,
1: day,
4: you
0: love I would not be able. I would be doing. I would be the rest of the show would be taken up.
1: Yeah.
0: But I also
1: Everybody
0: name
1: had a nickname.
0: Guys, friends, whatever. Yeah. But yeah, Big Boob Melissa. Uh-huh. I mean, that was just one I was just looking up, and I still
3: what
0: have
3: was
0: it.
3: Small boobs Melissa like.
1: No,
0: yeah, was she not? Let me see. I might have a small boob. Let me just small boob. No, let me just search
4: I like
0: for
4: how
0: boob.
4: It's just nuanced boob descriptions for all the women.
3: Probably. That
4: oh, I got
3: like
4: oh, petite, perky Pamela.
0: Oh, yeah, I've got a lot of boob ones. Boob girl, big boobs. I've got fake boobs.
3: Oh.
4: I'm just
1: kidding. Just named her fake.
4: Is it
1: boobs?
4: Wrong of me to be getting aroused just by the name?
0: Okay, I got to get to these calls.
4: Can you believe what he called George Washington?
0: Let's get right to these calls. We're doing a topic this morning.
1: Yeah,
0: we're talking about
1: topic.
0: Nicknames that maybe you put your boyfriend that you dated for a while or whatever in
1: or
0: your phone.
1: Strangers.
3: Yeah, not boyfriend.
0: Or, no, not boyfriend.
1: The guy that you dated or the girl
3: whoever
1: that you dated.
3: Met at a bar mm-hmm. or that person you just went like, okay, you're telling your friends about him. Oh my God, the dog guy. And they're like,
0: yes,
3: the dog guy.
0: The
3: and
0: dog
3: then that's
0: guy.
3: The nickname.
0: Okay, don't be embarrassed. Call into the show now. 317-228-1099. Here's Charlotte. Charlotte, go ahead.
2: Hey, good morning.
0: Hi.
2: I have kind of a fun fact for you about this, too.
0: Yeah.
1: Okay.
2: Back in the day, you know, a lot of the ways that we get these last names was like, you know, Johnson from like somebody's last name was John.
3: Yeah.
2: And then, so this is kind of like a new wave of last names because so many people are doing this, that they're kind of making their own last names for people so you can tell people apart.
1: So someday people's last name will be Hinge.
3: Yes.
0: Oh, I see. Like Josh Hinge or David Hinge.
1: Yes.
0: I see. Okay.
2: I have like a lot of like shows where I would meet people like so-and-so fish or one guy was wearing a suit. So Ben Suit, which was weird. Back then.
0: But you easily could remember. I mean, that's the way to do it.
2: Yeah. And then I have some that are so old that before we had like smartphones, it would only, you know, you couldn't like type in to find a name. So it's all in alphabetical order. So my boyfriend at the time is like, !! !! AAA James.
3: James. So he's the first James. That's hilarious.
0: Charlotte, how many mushrooms were you on?

0: We're all really good friends, and that's literally how we refer to anybody that we date or just meet or talk to. I have had, we've all had nicknames like The Beard, Pizza King, Fort Wayne, Mr. Quick.
1: Oh, my God.
0: Wow. Mr. Quick meaning like the...
2: Oh, we gather.
3: Oh, we understand.
2: Yeah, you don't have to explain
3: our minds are already situated in the dirty spot.
1: Yeah.
3: We know what's up.
0: There have been 11 inches.
3: Oh, my God.
2: I like that there's measurements. Yeah.
0: But I also agree that, like, you're going to have six different Matts, and it's going to be Matt Tinder, Matt Bumble, Matt Hinge.
2: Oddly, the Matts.
0: And I feel like, so I have a 19-year-old who meets girls through freaking Snapchat.
2: Snapchat.
0: At some point, it's going to be, you know, Sarah Snapchat. And I'm like, what is going on?
1: Okay. Yeah. All right. Thank you very much for the call. Let's go to Lori.
4: Hello.
1: Lori, you're on the air.
4: So I haven't done, like, online dating because I've been with the same person for, like, 8 years. But I do have a lot of, like, emojis previously and, like, looking back. Like, there was one dude who smelled like bacon, so it was just, like, the first letter of his name and then a bacon emoji. Some guy who was obsessed with squid, so he said this squid. I'm like, I don't even know who you are anymore, but that's the squid guy.
1: What was it? Squid? Oh, squid.
3: He loves squid.
2: I have a question. Was the guy who smelled like bacon, was it nice? Like, good bacon smell? Or, like, this guy smells like bacon?
4: Overcooked bacon, for sure.
1: Burnt bacon.
2: Bacon.
3: Oh, no. How does that happen?
2: I feel like that's a health problem, probably. Yeah.
4: Yeah. You're coming to talk to me at a bar and you smell like bacon? I'm good.
3: So it's like one of those symptoms of, like, maybe, you know, prostate cancer sometimes that you're not aware of.
1: Oh, yeah. Definitely.
4: Well, we're in our 20s, so I hope not.
1: So I was with burnt bacon last night, and we had a great time.
2: Yes.
1: All right. Thank you very much. And then 11 inches came over, and then we had a better
2: time.
1: That's
2: usually how it ends,
1: Heather, you're on the Smiley Morning Show. We're talking about nicknames you put in your phone for exes.
5: Yeah, good morning.
1: Hi.
2: Good morning.
5: So they usually start off with their name, but when they're a jerk, then I change it to
1: you
5: something.
1: You add things to it?
5: Yes. So like one guy, his name is ASS, but it's arrogant, selfish, sociopath.
1: Oh,
3: there it is. There it is.
5: Or one guy, a really terrible person, and you'll have to look it up on Urban Dictionary. I will not tell you the definition, but his name is Boston Chili Dog.
1: Boston Chili Dog. Oh, boy.
3: I understand what a chili dog is, but how does it become Bostonian?
2: Well,
3: is it because of the clam chowder?
2: It is a release of stuff.
6: All right.
1: Everybody can Google it.
2: Dictionary.
3: What's the second thing? So you do the thing on the things, and then...
1: And hello,
3: then
1: Jessica.
3: Did you do that at the end?
1: What's yours?
7: Hello.
1: Hi.
7: Hi. Good morning. So we all call my ex Lord Farquaad, so he saved in my phone as Lord Farquaad.
2: Is it because he's really short? Embodies.
7: He's really short and really crazy.
2: Like Lord Farquaad gets used a lot now. We got that Jack Harlow song you mentioned, Lord Farquaad.
1: That's right.
2: Like, Shrek was a formidable time for a lot of people.
1: Okay, the phone number is 317-228-1099.

0: Did your husband call the police again and report a missing car?
1: What?
2: Oh, yeah. Well, you didn't get to hear it.
1: What?
2: We were at Pride. And
1: Good.
2: I had to leave early because my son had a baseball game. Yeah. And so I left my husband there, as I often do.
1: No. With me and Nikki.
2: Unsupervised.
3: Hey, I was supervising.
1: Unsupervised.
0: Oh, uncircumcised. That's what she said.
2: Oh, no, no.
0: Oh, okay.
2: And, so he walked back to where his car was parked. He had, you know, the park mobile app.
1: Yeah.
2: And so he pulled that up to make sure he was in the right spot. There was no car there. And so he panics and he's like looking around. He's like, so I check Live 360 to make sure that's where he parked. It was. There's no car. And he has a Kia. There's a problem with Kias where
0: people steal those things all the time.
1: So you think a gang of gay people?
2: No, I don't think a gang of gay people. I think while he was out, and it wasn't parked like where all the stuff was happening. He was off the beaten path a little bit. And so I thought, well, maybe somebody took his car. So we called the tow companies. It hadn't been towed. And so he called
1: the police.
2: And the cops came out.
1: You guys are standing around a parking spot.
2: No, it was just him.
0: It was just him.
3: So we had a point where, like, Dave had left. I was walking back home, and he split to go to his car.
2: Yeah.
3: So
2: he calls me on the baseball field. I'm in tears. Like, are you serious? We have had the worst year of our lives, and now the car is stolen. Are you kidding me?
1: But you were already crying because you were at the baseball.
0: Yeah, that's true.
2: So I was like, I guess you have to call the cops. So he calls the cops. They come out. They take the report. And then he has to call his work to tell them because he has a work computer that he has to take with him everywhere. So the work computer was in the car. So he calls work, lets them know. Then he remembers he put an AirTag in his work laptop bag. So they look at the AirTag thing and they see it and it's parked. Like, it's not moving. And so the cop is like, stay here.
1: They found the gang of gays?
0: Yes. Yeah. The gay gang.
2: No, there's no gays involved in this.
0: Well, there's a lot of gay people there.
1: At this point, we don't know. It could have been anybody.
0: We don't know, yeah. Well, let's hear the rest of the story.
2: So the cop's like, you stay here. And he goes to check it out and see the car. And so as he leaves, and then about a few, as my husband's looking at the location, he realizes that's where he ate lunch.
0: With us, Nikki and I, at the end of the parade route. He went and put
2: Harrison's
0: Tony's stuff into the car and then decided to move it over closer to the restaurant that we were at.
2: He moved
0: and
2: it.
0: So he had moved it himself.
1: What in the world could have possibly led to his lapse in memory? About moving
2: I can't think of a single
1: thing. Could have possibly caused that kind of lapse?
2: A single thing.
0: Yeah. So
1: did he get arrested? Did David get arrested?
2: No, he
0: stole his own car.
2: So he got over there so he had to walk. And so he walks over to where the car is, and there's like six cop cars because they called for backup because it's a stolen vehicle. And sure enough, he was like, I am so sorry. It turns out a couple of the cops were listeners, so they were giving him a hard time, and they're like, you are going to be eviscerated on the air tomorrow.
3: Tell him about the baseboards.
2: Oh, the one guy was like, aren't you the one who told your wife she has to clean the baseboards? And he was like, yes, that's me. And he's like, you better get home and clean every baseboard in your house.
1: Oh, my gosh.
0: Yeah. That wouldn't be my first thought that my car was stolen. I would, like, think it through.
3: Towed.
0: Like, okay.
2: Well, now, we thought towed,
0: well,
2: for sure.
0: First, I would think, I moved the car.
2: Yeah.
0: Oh. But a couple hours ago.
1: If you're in a park mobile spot, and I know this from experience, from either just forgetting to pay or not paying at all, they just give you a ticket.
3: Yeah, you're right.
1: They don't tow you.
0: Yeah.
2: Well, and there was a lady out there that was like a business owner, and she was like, they don't really tow from the street very often. Mm-hmm. She's like, I would be really surprised if it was towed, but she gave him the number for the tow company that is in that area. So we called it. Yeah, no, it turns out that he stole his own car.
1: The gang of gays, they go after gays.
0: Yeah, a Kia. For sure.
2: That's what we were so shocked about because there were so many people out and about. I'm like, I can't believe it was stolen in broad daylight.
3: Isn't stealing a Kia.
2: No, of course not.
1: Exactly.
3: They're stealing a flight to Mallorca.
0: But they did the cops told them that.
1: Isn't that where Balky Bartokovic is from?
3: Maybe.
0: They said that for a couple of days that, you know, it takes a while for it to clear out of the system. So you could get pulled over by a cop and they will pull guns.
2: Yeah.
0: They will draw guns.
2: Literally the next day, we get in the car to go to church and we get down the street and I was like, turn around. Everybody,
0: we are not getting pulled over.
2: We're getting into my car because my son is in the car. The last thing I need is to get pulled over.
1: Get swatted.
2: Guns drawn.
1: Swatted.
0: That is crazy.
1: I cannot believe
2: it. Yeah. You can believe it.
1: Well, I absolutely can because I know what must have gone on during that parade.
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12: You ever wake up in the middle of the night or maybe first thing in the morning and notice drool on your pillow? Unless you're sleeping next to someone who hasn't already seen all your good, bad, and ugly, it's probably not that big a deal and not anything to worry about, unless it's something that just started happening recently. When people drool at night, it's often because of a stuffy nose, acid reflux, or being a mouth breather. People who sleep on their stomach or side are more likely to drool than someone who sleeps on their back. But in some cases, drooling at night can be a warning sign of something more serious, like dental issues, sleep apnea, or even early symptoms of Parkinson's disease. If you're at all concerned about this, the best place to start is with an ENT doctor, an ears, nose, and throat doctor. They can recommend a sleep study to possibly get some answers. I'm Dr. Sanjay Gupta, helping you live a better life.
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11: I'm your papa, your daddy, your pal. You got to

0: saw this online. It could be a topic for us.
1: Ooh, the topic.
0: Okay, Hoosiers, here we go. What's something you just don't get the appeal of at all?
1: Mm.
0: Okay, I'll read some of these and to get us started. But okay. You can call into the show at any time and share yours. This person online said sports betting.
1: Oh, my God, I know.
0: Some people are so into it. Yeah. I don't get it.
1: I think it plays into males' ego about their knowledge of sports.
2: Mm. Yes, of course.
1: So they're like, I know what to do. I know what we should have done. So then they're like, put money behind it.
0: Mm-hmm.
1: Yeah, but...
0: Yeah.
1: Now, keep that money.
0: With that being said, I did do my bet a couple years ago on the Super Bowl for the Chiefs to win. They did. Then I did it last year. I lost it. I lost it all.
1: So, yeah.
0: You know what I mean? I think I did a $500 bet.
2: But that's what always happens is when, you know, people start betting, they don't realize how much they're putting in. So they go, oh, I won $100. Well, it costs you hundreds of dollars to get that $100.
3: Yep.
2: It's silly.
3: Yeah. I know people who use it to actually keep themselves afloat financially. And
2: that's
3: it's the worst idea.
2: Yeah.
3: People love parlays. I just read this thing like in America, parlays are like the number one thing that people love betting on in the betting apps.
0: Yeah, the parlay.
3: You know what that is? It's like a series of events that have to happen just the right way, and then you pay very little to bet on it, but it pays out with the biggest payout.
0: Yeah. So you've got to get Peyton Manning.
3: Go ahead.
0: Peyton Manning's got to get a touchdown.
1: Well,
0: and
1: that's
0: then you've
1: got to
0: get.
1: I know, right?
0: I wonder if you mix sports too. Then you've got to get the Blue Jays have to get a home run in the first inning. You know, that kind of thing.
1: Uh-huh.
0: Probably you could mix all these things together.
3: I think there is. I think you can craft them like that. Yeah.
0: These are things that you just don't get the appeal of in calling it the show, too. This person said Taylor Swift.
1: Mm.
0: They said, no hate at all. I just don't get the hype. This person says her music is so bland and repetitive. That said, she's a great performer and businesswoman.
1: I think that, you know, sometimes it is the collection of all of those things that can make somebody that level of popularity.
3: Yeah, I was wearing my Taylor Swift shirt yesterday, as you guys all know. I took my mom out to lunch, and she's like, who's that on your shirt? I said, it's Taylor Swift. She's like, I don't like her. And I was like, Mom, why? She's like, I just don't like new music.
1: Yeah. Oh,
3: well, that was it.
1: That's
3: was
1: not
3: like,
1: Taylor's fault, right?
0: She doesn't like new music. So what is she like then?
3: Oh, she likes oldies.
0: So
3: she likes the Beatles.
0: Okay.
3: She likes, you know, the Yardbirds.
2: The Yardbirds?
3: You know, things that are oldies.
0: Sure, the really oldies.
3: She likes
0: old 50s, early 60s.
3: She likes old jazz, too, like old.
0: Yeah. Yeah, my mom likes Southern gospel music.
2: Oh.
0: So that's her jam.
3: Me too.
2: Okay.
3: I actually do love that music.
0: You do, really?
3: Yeah.
1: The Yardbirds were Clapton, Jeff Beck, Jimmy Page in the 60s.
0: I thought they sang that song.
1: For Your Love.
0: Oh, no, yeah, that's not. Yeah, I know that song. Don't forget, I worked at Good Times, Great Oldies, KIOA.
1: Wow, that sounds like Good Times.
3: Yeah, remember, there used to be an oldies station in every market, and they're always like, Gold 104.5 or whatever.
0: We had one,
3: Yeah, Good Times, Great Oldies, whatever, Gold. And my mom was so upset when they went away. But remember our boss, Killebrew, he said, they're immediate disasters at PPM. They're like, they destroyed entire clusters.
0: Well,
3: so I'm so sorry. Your old music kills radio.
0: This person says reality TV. Something this person just doesn't get the appeal of.
1: I love it.
0: Yeah. Yeah.
3: I don't. I mean, I think it's a mixed bag. I think there's such a variety now that some of it's good and some of it's bad.
0: This person said, we've seen it all. It's edited to hell and
3: formulaic. Yeah. It means that it follows a pattern of...
1: Formulaic. Yeah. I think that's also the appeal right now of The Secret Lives of Mormon Wives. The first couple seasons of any reality show, especially when it's new and it's not like a Housewives series so they know how to play the game, it is actually fresh and more honest. Once they start to get into the vibe of things and figure out how to play the reality show, then it's way less fun. But the first couple of every new... integration of a reality show.
2: Especially because the people that are in it, they think the way that they think and they don't realize that there are going to be a whole lot of people that disagree with them and they're going to look bad and they have no idea the backlash that's going to come. So they just, you know, you see husbands that are terrible husbands that are doubling down and like, this is how the way,
1: and the whole world is like, divorce.
2: And then they're like, oh, wait, hold on. And then second season, man, he's so nice now.
0: Olivia, you're on the Smiley Morning Show. Go ahead.
4: Good morning.
0: Hi.
4: I cannot stand those stupid LaBooBoo dolls.
1: Oh, those things are nuts.
0: Yeah, when I first saw one,
4: they're ugly.
0: What is this?
2: Yeah.
0: It's like, oh, LaBooBoo.
2: Yeah.
0: Just little plush dolls. They're like a Beanie Baby of now. You know what I mean?
1: Honestly, it is.
0: Yeah.
3: My daughter got a thing for her birthday. She's at a birthday party, and one of her presents was this doll. It was called a Fuggler. And I'm like, these people know exactly what they're doing. And it's a farting Fuggler. And it's just an ugly doll that farts. And I'm just like, what? You got to be kidding me. And it means exactly what you think it means.
1: Okay, they're kind of amazing looking. They are weird little terrible
0: models. Oh, that is kind of funny.
2: That is great. Farts.
0: Okay, the phone lines are open. 317-228-1099. Call in and tell us something that you just don't understand the appeal. Yeah, at all. 228-1099.
5: Angie.
6: Hello. Sriracha.
0: Oh.
1: I do love it. But I could see how it would be annoying if you don't.
0: Yeah.
6: Yeah, I don't get it. It's just everywhere.
1: Mm-hmm. You know what I do? I also add it to spaghetti sauce.
0: Do you? Yeah.
1: So
3: mayonnaise and sriracha in your spaghetti sauce?
1: I know. It's nuts. I do a lot of terrible things to spaghetti. I am. But I can tell you that everybody always likes what I make.
0: Yeah.
1: In that regard.
3: I've never made a spaghetti sauce once.
1: Oh.
3: Yeah. We've been your best friends for a long time.
2: That's true.
3: Who are you making spaghetti sauce for? Nikki.
1: None ya
0: business. On the phone now is Alex. Alex, something that you just don't get the appeal of.
7: Tesla vans. I don't get it.
2: Cybertrucks?
0: Oh, Tesla. Yes. Cybertrucks? Is that what you're talking about?
7: Yes.
0: Okay. Yeah. Not a van.
3: She's not
0: into
3: it to the point where she doesn't even know it's called a Cybertruck.
1: It does look like a child drew it.
0: Yeah. Yeah.
1: A little bit.
7: It does. It looks like one of my 3-year-old Tonka trucks.
0: I think what I read that he was trying to create what a futuristic vehicle from back in the day would look like.
2: Yeah.
0: Not now.
1: So
0: what
1: a past future vehicle.
3: Yeah. A 60s nostalgic vision of the future.
0: Yeah.
1: Interesting.
3: Yeah.
0: I never see it with the... It's slanted down in the back. That's a flatbed truck. It's a truck.
1: Yeah.
0: So I never see it where it's open there. You know what
1: where
0: I mean?
1: Where people
0: it's
1: are using up. It as a truck.
0: Put your potting soil.
3: Ever, I saw somebody carrying like sheets of wood.
0: You saw them actually using that space back there.
3: I was like, I don't even think they'll stay on. The way it's angled down.
7: I don't think
3: they'll
7: either.
3: Yeah. Yeah. But I saw that. I saw it finally being used as a pickup truck.
0: Yeah. Because that's what it is. So, like you said, a van, because that's your perception. It's it's actually a truck. But I get it. They're all over the place, man. Yeah. Those Tesla vehicles are all over the place. Thank you for the call. Appreciate it. Smiley Morning Show, what's yours?
8: So I was calling about things I do not get.
0: Okay. The topic. Here's the topic. What's something you just don't get the appeal of at all?
8: Well, I'm sure I'm going to offend somebody, but it's the Jeep culture.
1: I
8: will never get that.
1: It's intense. It's a Jeep thing. You wouldn't understand.
2: I've seen a lot of TikToks. I know nothing about cars, but like mechanics saying Jeeps aren't always really good, reliable cars either. So it's like this whole culture built around a car that tends to break down.
0: My wife have a Jeep early on?
2: She did, yes.
0: That's before my time, I think.
2: She loved it so much. Oh, it was in high school. And she loved it, and we all hated it.
0: Because of hair?
2: She got rid of it because of us, because we complain so much.
0: Is it because it's windy? Because it can be windy.
2: Things. You have to, your hair is destroyed. So you spend all this time putting your, making your hair look cute. You get in that Jeep, and then it's immediately wrecked. Or you have to put the sides up, and they were like the
1: soft,
2: flappy sides.
1: Yes.
2: And so then you're driving, and it's like,
1: it's very cold in them, too, unless it's a hard top.
2: Yeah.
1: It's very cold. And the same with convertibles, where I go, my mom's got one, and she's always like, let's put the top down. And I was like, then why are we leaving the house? Because my hair's going to be ruined. There's no point.
0: Thank you so much for the call. Appreciate it.
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0: All right, Andy, here we go. Here's your news. Here's story number one.
12: Open the streets and watch out, believe someone. They carve my name inside the concrete. I pray it forever.
13: Love that today is Juneteenth, this holiday marking the day the last enslaved people in the U.S. learned they were free at the end of the Civil War. There are several community celebrations happening around central Indiana this weekend. Well, intense storms swept over central Indiana Wednesday night, leaving behind homes torn apart, uprooted trees, and blocked roads.
5: There is a lot to pick up and rebuild this morning still. In fact, Indiana DNR had to close the Morgan Monroe State Forest because trees were split in half there, blocking the entrance. And some bad news for frequent park visitors. DNR says they're not sure exactly when the forest will reopen. It could stay closed for days, even weeks.
14: Devastated. I spent a lot of time here. It's devastating to see it look like this.
13: In the small town of Gosport nearby, we know that a tornado blew a mobile home off its foundation. Inside that home, a woman was in there taking shelter in her bathtub.
5: A neighbor told us that storm threw the woman 30 feet, breaking her ankle, and that neighbor was actually able to clear some of the trees, so first responders had a way to get to her.
15: Last night when we were coming through, just looking for damage, every time there was a lightning bolt, it looked like a war zone. There was nothing left. Like, it was just all the trees were snapped in half. There was stuff everywhere. Looked identical to a war zone.
13: Crews, as you could imagine, were out all day all across Indiana, especially to the south where we had that majority of the damage. Obviously cutting down trees, restoring power lines. Thankfully, really no reports of any serious injury from those storms.
5: The old Indiana Women's Prison has been dormant for the better part of a decade now.
13: It certainly has. It's still a cool building and even the property. And now the city, they bought it for 2 years ago from the state. And now the leaders here in Indy want to know what you would like to see come out of this property. They're asking neighbors and developers for proposals just to kind of get an idea of what people want and which projects are actually affordable.
16: I wouldn't mind condos or some sort of living area. Something that would be helpful again to the neighbors. I think we're missing restaurants, a grocery store.
5: Here's the catch though. Historic protections put a lot of restrictions on this property. That's because more than 150 years of history means a lot of the building that's still standing has to stay. So developers can submit proposals now through September 30th.

0: number one, and it's Hit Music Station. Good morning, everybody. Why number am I talking one, like a robot?
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0: Number one.
2: It's time for the feud, everybody. Let's go. Morning Show Feud.
3: Yeah.
2: Listen to that guy or girl say hello. Who was that, James? That was Linda.
3: That was me.
2: Hi, Linda.
3: Hello.
4: They don't know who they are.
2: Linda and James are contestants ready to play the feud. You got to get the number one answer on the board. You get it right, it's 5 points.
5: You get
2: number one. Number, if you, yeah, anyway. So what? Go.
5: Tony anytime. Will keep score and let you know Let's where you're at it. At any given moment. Here we go with the feud. It's about 1800 stuff.
2: Oh, because of Connor Prairie.
5: Prize is tickets to Connor Prairie.
4: I like it.
2: Some people are nerds. You know, they love that history stuff.
5: If you want to go there, you're a nerd, and that's okay.
2: Nerd.
4: History nerds are cool.
5: History nerds are cool as hell. Here's your first one. We'll start with Linda.
2: Buzzing
5: Linda,
2: with your name.
5: Our entire audience. Our entire listening audience. We asked them this question. People wore in the 1800s that we don't really wear today.
2: So you've got to come up
3: bonnet.
2: With... She's saying bonnet. That's a great guess. Good answer.
5: It's up there.
2: Nice.
5: Number three on the board for 3 points.
2: Get it, girl. How about you, James? James is a little bit high, he told me off the air.
5: That's fine.
4: Allegedly.
5: That'll give him some insight and vision. Nope. Expand his mind.
2: Yep.
5: Name something people wore in the 1800s that we don't really wear today, James.
3: Hose.
4: Okay. Like pantyhose.
2: All right. Good answer.
5: Hose, James.
2: Hey, I've got hose in different
4: area codes.
2: I've got hose.
5: I got hose. You know what? Their dresses were so long to the floor, they didn't require hose.
2: Yeah.
5: They just wore just long dresses.
4: We're making fun of James. It was a good guess. Let him go.
2: She's destroying high James.
4: He's not going to remember this.
2: That's right.
3: That was not a good guess.
2: Okay.
5: Thank you, Linda.
2: What was the top?
5: It was corsets. Number one.
2: Okay.
5: And number two were top hats.
4: Oh, yeah, true.
5: Okay. There you go.
4: We're less hat than we used to be.
5: Don't worry, James. It's a long game.
2: Yeah. Well,
5: and by long, I mean five questions. Here's your next one, James. We start with you in this round. Name a candy or a sweet treat people enjoyed in the 1800s.
3: Candy corn.
4: Okay.
2: Candy corn from the 1800s. I don't even know. It could have been.
5: Candy
2: good
5: corn.
2: Answer. Good
4: yeah,
2: answer.
4: Good answer.
5: Candy corn.
2: Come on. Candy corn.
5: Survey
2: candy
5: says. Corn.
2: Oh.
4: Oh.
5: Oh, man. Damn, James.
2: Damn, James.
5: You're eating some crow. You're eating some candy crow.
3: Oh, no. I heard that.
2: I'm going to turn.
5: Linda, name a candy or sweet treat people enjoyed in the 1800s.
3: Lemon drops.
2: That's a good answer. Good answer.
5: Was it up there on our survey? Sorry, it was not Linda.
2: No, good.
4: Which person from the 1800 on our show has lemon drops right now?
2: I do.
5: Yeah, you
2: and they're good too.
5: Hardware store candies.
2: They're from Rural King. No, not Rural King. They're from
5: Bucky's.
2: Bucky, we went through this. Taco Bell, James. Not everything's Taco Bell. We're not all high like you.
4: Taco Bell lemon drops.
2: What's your Taco Bell order when you're high as hell?
3: Bean burrito.
2: Bean and cheese, or just bean?
3: Cheese also. Throw everything in there.
2: Well, not everything. Just bean and cheese, I think. I mean, be honest.
3: Bean and cheese.
2: Just bean and cheese. Okay.
5: And now Taco Bell has the AI drive-thru person, which is especially dumb.
2: I know. It's like, what would you like to order? It's like, bean burrito without cheese. And then it's like, I'm sorry, getting a customer representative.
5: And then they transfer you to Singapore to a phone booth.
4: Yeah. Are you guys using the app yet?
5: Yes, I am.
2: I always get I'm in the drive-thru and we're like struggling to get like McDonald's app and getting the number to give them. And it's like, half the time I give them that 4-digit number from the McDonald's app and it's like, it's not working. It's not working. It's like, okay, all right then. Two cheeseburgers, large French fries.
4: Start again.
5: Coke. Would you like the meal then? You're ordering the meal separately, sir. Could you just pick the combo number?
2: Usually for the kids, I'll get a 20-piece chicken nugget and a basket of fries. And I don't get drinks because then we're on our way home.
4: Let you? not get drinks? Because I fight with them all the time about the drinks. Well, I'm like, I want an ice water. Well, we don't do ice water. I'm like, you have water.
1: And ice.
4: And ice. Yes. Just give me a freaking ice water.
2: Don't be mean.
4: You mean a bottled water? No. I don't want to pay more for a bottle of water. Just give me a water.
2: Give me your dirty McDonald's water.
1: Maybe their water is not potable, you know?
2: Yeah, it could be.
1: What if it's like grody?
4: If it's not, then why are they using that for the
2: iced tea.
4: Fountain sodas?
1: You make a good point.
2: That's true.
4: Right?
2: Not potable.
4: Yeah, I think that
5: I think they have to fill the, like legally have to fill that reservoir with bleach.
2: Okay, sorry.
5: I will tell you this about the apps. McDonald's does a great job with their app, and their rewards are fantastic. Like you can get great rewards, and every day there's a coupon for 20% off your entire order. There used to be one for 25% off. And if you got the value meals and 25% off.
1: Our show is over. You can get $8. What are you doing?
5: Curious, $8 and feed 3 or 4 people.
4: All right.
5: Now,
2: I go in there.
5: The Taco Bell app is not as good. It does not have the I've abandoned it.
2: Okay. Okay.
4: Number three.
2: Sometimes you just got to go to the counter. You know what I mean? I go to those big screens. Yeah. You're pushing buttons. It's like, oh, 7 people have already got their food. It's like, this is dumb.
1: It is dumb.
2: Okay. Question 3.
5: All right, here we go. Question 3. We start with Linda in this round. Name the way
2: Linda.
5: People in the 1800s unexpectedly died early.
6: Dysentery.
2: Dysentery.
5: Yes. Number one answer on the board.
2: Wow. Dysentery. All 5 points.
6: I rock.
1: Yeah, you do.
2: James, what are you going to go with?
5: Yeah, a way people died early in the 1800s. Go.
6: Got shot.
2: Got shot.
1: Yeah.
2: Good old-fashioned shot.
1: Some might argue it still happens.
2: Okay.
5: That's it. Number 2 on the board. Got shot.
4: David.
2: That wasn't me. That was James.
4: It was not.
5: It was too clear to be James.
4: All right. To go to. Let's go.
2: I know. I got to get
5: like
2: ready
5: how
2: for the state
5: fair. You would rather go to a meeting than stay on our show.
4: Well, the that way it's done, whether or not she's there.
5: That says a lot about our show. That
2: I'd rather go to a board meeting. A board meeting. Okay, question 4.
5: 4. Here we go. We start with James in this round.
2: Come on, James. I'm rooting for you.
5: Name one of the most well-known or remembered events from the 1800s.
6: Buffalo Bills Wild West Show.
2: Buffalo Bills Wild West Show.
6: I blew it.
2: Survey says.
1: You're too specific.
5: All right, Linda.
6: I blew it.
2: Yeah, you blow that weed smoke.
5: I guess I'll buy my own tickets to Conard Ferry.
2: I guess I will. I blew it.
1: Hey, James, do me a favor one time and just go do it, lady.
2: Do it, lady.
6: Do it, lady.
5: Yes.
1: He kind of sounds like Chit.
5: He kind of has a Chit voice. You know what? Maybe we should give the tickets to the loser this time because they need more education about the 1800s.
6: Do it, lady.
4: Linda, what's your
5: Linda,
4: answer?
5: Most well-known or remembered event from the 1800s. Go.
6: The War of 1812.
2: The War of 1812.
1: That would probably be it.
5: Of course, the War of 1812.
6: Do it, lady.
5: The most famous war of the 1800s. The War of 1812. Is it up there?
2: No. Shoot.
6: Oh, man, that was a good answer, though.
5: Yeah. It was. It has 18 in it.
2: Yeah.
5: So that would make sense.
2: What
5: number
2: is the
5: one
2: score?
5: Answer on the board was the Civil War.
1: Okay. Oh, right, that.
5: And then we had the Gold Rush.
6: There.
5: The Gold Rush. Yeah, you were half right.
6: I get half the point.
5: Okay, no. Give her half a point.
4: No.
5: I'm fine with it.
2: Linda was born then.
6: Do it, lady.
1: I've created a monster. I apologize.
5: It's in the assassination of Abraham Lincoln.
1: Also that.
2: Okay.
5: Here we go. James, we'll start with Linda in this round. I just wanted to let you know.
2: Yes.
6: Okay.
5: Linda, name one of the top inventions that came out of the 1800s.
6: The light bulb.
4: The light bulb.
5: Number 1 answer on the board. I think mathematically James is eliminated, but just for fun, let's see what James Chit says about this invention.
6: The automobile.
2: Okay. Automobile.
1: Automobile.
2: Good answer.
6: Good
5: one. Oh, no.
6: Do it, lady.
5: Are you talking to your brain?
4: With a score of 13. 14 yes. to 4.
5: Yes, yes, yes.
4: Linda is our winner.
5: Linda is our winner. Congratulations, Linda.
7: Thank you all.
5: Do you want to
7: thank
5: say
7: you
5: anything?
7: Everyone.
5: Yeah, thank you, everyone. Thank you all. Thank you. These guys were fun.
1: Mm-hmm.
5: Yeah, nice job.
1: That was a good game,
7: lady.
5: All right. Okay. Anything Tony would have rather have been in a meeting right
2: yeah,
5: now.
2: Yeah, yeah. I mean, you would have missed all that.
1: It's true.
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16: A better life with Dr. Sanjay Gupta.
17: Heart disease is still the leading cause of death here in the United States and around the world. But what if there was something you could do earlier in life to reduce the odds of becoming a statistic? Well, here in the United States, tens of millions of adults already take a statin to lower their cholesterol. But new guidance put out by the American College of Cardiology and the American Heart Association now emphasize that treating high cholesterol sooner could significantly reduce a person's lifetime risk of heart attack or stroke. How early are we talking? In your 30s, believe it or not. Of course, you need to talk to your doctor about whether statins are right for you, but you should know that the evidence is really starting to stack up that shows the earlier you get a jump on reducing lifelong exposure to plaque-causing lipids and lipoproteins, the better the odds are going to be for you. Make sure you get your cholesterol checked. That's the first step. I'm Dr. Sanjay Gupta, helping you live a better life.
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1: Happy Father's Day.
2: Happy Father's Day.
3: Happy Father's Day.
4: Dad, there's no such thing as Father's Day Eve.
5: No Father's Day Eve? Does this mean there's no such thing as Daddy Claus?
4: Fine, there's a Daddy Claus.
6: Have you always wanted an armed bodyguard?
7: Yes.
6: Have you really?
7: I will gladly take one. That'd okay. be amazing.
8: Every woman in America has wanted one.
7: Then, built-in friend or situations like me as a single lady. Today I had to bring a jar in and have Will open it. But if I have security guard, he could open the jars.
6: Oh, that's awesome.
8: Opening jars. And then you can, like, you're like, oh, I want to walk down that alley because it's way faster. Guess what? I can because I've got this guy with me. And if some guy at a bar is being rude to you, you can be like, hey,
7: the guy.
8: Could you just... punch him in the face for me, and then he would.
7: Just tell him it's time to go.
6: There is an app for it. 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
7: Oh.
6: So it's kind of expensive.
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7: Wow.
6: So it'd be like for a rich person.
7: Sure, that absolutely.
6: Looks cool, maybe going out to the clubs
7: or
6: downtown.
7: They might be going to a place they'd like security, but they don't need it all the time. I could see that.
6: Mm-hmm. Okay, let's see. Do you love any of these wildly hated foods? Let's see how you compare to the average person here.
7: Okay.
6: Let's see here. Anchovies.
7: Ew.
8: No.
6: Okay. Blue cheese.
7: Ew.
8: Yeah.
7: I do. I don't mind it.
6: I don't like anchovies. I don't like blue cheese.
7: I'm not going to like any of these.
6: Okay. All right.
9: Should
6: black
9: make
6: licorice.
9: Our worst sick sounds.
6: Yeah. Make a sick noise.
9: We don't like.
6: Black licorice. Okay. Oysters.
7: I could do a couple oysters.
6: Okay.
7: Yeah. I do like it. Like,
8: that does
7: you do
8: not
7: like,
8: surprise me about you.
7: Yeah.
8: The, swallow that sucker whole. Mm.
7: Well, yeah.
6: I had a friend that...
9: Pretty familiar with getting the slime down, huh?
6: Got oysters. I used to eat oysters. Normally, if someone hasn't, like, you want one? I'll have one.
7: Yeah.
6: I got to put it on a saltine. Lots of hot sauce. You know, really doctor it up
7: nice.
6: I like
7: doing the horseradish on
6: it. Yeah, the horseradish. Mmm, that's good.
7: From the shell.
6: Yeah, I definitely have to doctor it up.
9: I've never had one.
6: It's a slurpy, weird thing. And
9: I will never have one.
7: No way. Yeah. It is an acquired taste, and you don't need to acquire it if you don't want to.
9: I will not.
8: I don't want to.
6: And then the fifth one on this list, most people hate these foods, but it's one that I know Nikki's going to love. Pineapple on pizza.
7: Hell yeah.
6: How about you guys?
7: I don't eat pizza.
6: Me too. You don't eat pizza? Okay, there's something wrong with you.
8: I ate seafood for the first time last night.
7: This is important. This is a big deal.
6: What do you have?
8: My husband has been trying to get me to venture into the seafood arena, but I'm scared. I have food anxiety, especially about seafood. So he did tilapia because he said that was like
6: a nice white,
8: flaky,
6: mild fish.
8: Mild fish. And so we had some, and I ate part of it.
6: Yeah.
8: Which is good for me.
6: It's more like gross you out. I mean, what did it taste like to you?
8: It didn't taste fishy? Far from chicken. It wasn't fishy. It's a little spongier than I would have liked.
6: Texture.
8: It's the texture.
6: And the fact that it's fish. And it was a little weird.
8: But I was telling him, what's weird is I'm not cutting into a steak going, this is a cow and it's bleeding right now.
6: Yeah, the body of inside.
8: I have no problem with that. So why am I stuck on a fish? I don't understand it. So I'm just going to keep trying and keep trying. But then somebody said tilapia isn't even really that good for you. So maybe I have to try a different fish.
7: I was telling her too, like, so I grew up in a weirdo religion. So we weren't allowed to have shellfish as like one of the things or pork. And I still struggle with those foods today. And, you know, Tony, how you grew up, it was you didn't really eat much.
8: Yeah. No, my dad was a meat and potatoes guy. So my mom didn't cook at all. So my dad would grill a piece of meat. So it was like
6: well
8: a pork
6: done.
8: Chop. No.
6: Okay.
8: Rare, really.
6: Really? Okay.
8: Yeah. Steak, pork chop, or chicken. Those were our three options. And then he would fry a potato. So it would be either a French fry or a potato chip or a tater tot, but something fried. Those were what we had for every single meal. Some sort of fried potato and some sort of
6: meat. Sounds kind of good to me.
8: I mean, my dad still eats that way. I never ate fruits or vegetables. I never was exposed to, like, salad didn't exist. We didn't have pizza because my dad didn't eat it. So, and all of these were things that my dad didn't like, but I didn't know one. I just assumed I didn't like them. So my whole life, I was like,

0: Yes.
1: You do?
0: I do sauces. I love like Indian food. Yeah. Yes, curry.
1: Wow.
0: Yeah. That's which good. My favorite is tikka masala, but they will say that that is not necessarily, it's like an Americanized
2: all
0: Indian
2: right.
0: version.
2: Let us have what we have.
0: But yeah. It's delicious. Mm. Butter
1: chicken.
0: You know,
1: chicken, that tilapia sounds good to me right now. But you know what I love? Lemon, butter, caper sauce. Anytime you put that little combination.
0: Her,
1: but I know you don't like capers.
0: No, I don't like capers, but I love lemon. Mm.
2: I was telling her, I was like a lot of, like how I grew to learn to like fish itself was butters, garlic, and lemon. Cover the whole damn thing and then work from there.

0: We are playing a game. It's called, let's see, what is it called?
1: Who knows the most?
0: Who knows the most
1: about Father's Day?
0: About Father's Day, okay. We've got our teammates on the line. Let's get them up here and then maybe get them off.
2: No.
0: Ooh, okay. Here is Nikki's partner is Melissa.
2: Melissa.
0: Hi, Melissa.
3: Hi.
0: Tony's partner is Rachel. Good luck, Rachel. And I've got
3: a partner
0: by the name of April. Hi, April.
3: Hello.
0: And we're playing Who Knows the Most?
1: Who knows the most about Father's Day?
0: Father's Day is coming up on Sunday. Don't forget. I saw a little stat here. Let's see, a new survey reveals that the average person will spend $196 on their dad for Father's Day. That's a lot of money, isn't it?
2: Yeah.
4: That's a lot of money.
0: $196.
4: That's too much money.
2: Way more
4: that's
2: than they spend on their mom, probably.
0: Mm.
4: That's not a $25 gift card to Lowe's.
0: No, it's not. It's not.
4: That's too much money.
0: Yeah.
4: Oh, God. Ooh. I just realized I don't love my dad.
2: Oh, no.
4: I don't love him $196 worth.
0: Yeah.
4: Oh, boy. Now I'm in a dark place.
2: What did you get your dad? Did you get your
0: I was
2: dad
0: just thinking about it. I was trying to come up with the name of this place. It's one of those, not a Brazilian steakhouse, but remember the place at Keystone of the Crossing where you stir? It's called
2: Hibachi, but BD's Mongolian Barbecue?
0: Yes, because you were talking about a place the other day
4: that you left.
0: What's it called? Yummy Bowl.
4: Yummy Bowl.
0: Okay, there's a place in Des Moines that my dad goes to and he loves it. It's called Hoo Hot.
4: Oh,
0: it's called Hoo Hot.
4: Hoo Hot.
2: Oh, would you like to see my Hoo Hot?
0: No. So I was just thinking to myself as we were just
4: not unless I can put it in a yummy bowl.
0: I'm going to see if I can order a gift card, but I better $200 apparently if I want to keep up with the average.
2: Did you forget about Father's Day for your dad?
0: Yeah, I'm not good at getting.

0: husband always, I always get the card, but he does this thing that's a Catholic family.
1: Yeah.
0: And they always do like, okay, well, we're going to come up with a gift together. So then they'll argue about what they're going to get him. Yeah. And then no one gets him anything.
2: Which is
0: and
2: so
0: it drives
2: great.
0: Me insane. Yeah. So I have learned, like, I just get the card and then I feel like I have done something. It is not my dad. I just have to let it go.
1: Yeah. Yeah, yeah, that's fine.
0: Yeah,
1: yeah, I don't, I'm not, you know, I'm where I don't care about anything. I don't really need any gifts. You know, right. I don't want anything, but,
2: but
1: you know,
2: having your kid recognize you is nice. Like,
0: yes.
2: You know, to be,
1: yeah.
2: Hey, I appreciate all you've done. You got a real nice dad, you know?
1: Yeah, yeah, my kid would draw me something, a little picture. That's good enough for me. I put it on the fridge and we're good.
2: Maybe you should draw your dad a picture.
1: Oh my God, that's hilarious.
0: Please.
1: Maybe I could do the crucifixion. So I'd have, because my dad's a pastor, I could have a hill and one cross up here, one down here, one here.
2: Draw that.
1: And then.
2: Beautiful. I don't think I've ever seen you draw a person.
0: Now, I will say.
1: A stick figure.
0: Yeah. When you have kids, it does make that stuff easier because then you can like frame something your kid did and call that the Father's Day gift for your dad.
1: There we go. Yeah.
0: From your grandkids.
1: Yeah. True. Okay, let's get to it.
3: I'm going
1: to
3: get my dad a gift card. Now that I realize I didn't do enough, I'm going to get him a gift card to the Orchids of Asia Day Spa down in Jupiter, Florida.
1: Sounds
3: that's
1: wonderful.
3: The one Robert Kraft recommends.
0: Oh, okay.
1: I've been to Jupiter before.
3: Have you?
1: And Saturn. No. No, I've been to Jupiter, Florida before.
3: Oh, yeah.
0: Have you? Go
3: did
0: to
3: you
0: the...
3: hit up the Orchids of Asia Day Spa?
1: No. I've been to an RV place out there.
3: I heard it's pretty good, relaxing,
0: yikes,
3: et cetera.
1: Okay, we better get to it. Come on, let's go.
4: Who knows what's about Father's Day?
1: Here we go. Buzz in if you want to answer the question. There is no penal in this.
3: Okay, thanks for letting me know that.
1: All right, here we go. Name two of the top five gifts people get their dads on Father's Day. Tony and your partner.
0: Rachel. I'm going to say like a grill or grilling things.
1: Grilling things or a grill. Cool. I'm going to call you on this.
0: Rachel, what are your thoughts?
1: Don't ask your partner. They never know anything.
0: What?
1: Just go with your gut.
5: Tools.
1: Not bad.
0: Tools and grill?
1: Though.
5: Yep.
0: Or, okay, we're going to say tools, or should we say gift cards?
2: Three.
1: Smiley.
2: Two.
0: Tools and gift cards.
1: Smiley.
3: I'm sorry, you did not get that right.
1: Smiley.
3: You're missing one. You didn't get one right.
1: Thank you very much.
3: Okay.
1: Okay.
3: Smiley, go ahead.
1: Well, let's go with tools. And
5: car wash,
1: really?
0: Oh, that's a good one.
1: Oh, I was thinking like socks, a tie, you know, one of those typical things.
5: Oh,
1: you know what I mean?
0: Do people wear ties anymore? Yeah. I mean, some. I don't think
1: I mean,
0: common.
1: People that are business. We just don't know those people. Yeah,
2: no business.
1: There's people that go to work and wear. I have to wear a tie all the time.
3: What are your two?
1: I'm just gonna go with. I'm going with tools and tie. Two T's, double T.
3: I'll give it to you. That's right.
1: Nice. Yeah. Wow. That's unbelievable.
3: Tools and tie. Tools were fifth in clothing in general. You know, nice clothing was in that mix.
1: All right.
3: Number
1: April.
3: Two.
1: We got a point in
3: there on the board. Woo! Smiley. Here we go. Who knows most?
2: Who knows most about
3: Father's Day? I almost said gift cards.
1: Gift cards.
3: Those on my brain. This is actually the Price is Right round. It's an all play, so everybody gets to put in a bid on this one.
1: Okay.
3: How many million fathers are there in America? Closest to the actual retail amount of fathers.
1: That's funny.
3: Without going over.
0: How many million fathers
3: are there in America?
2: Wait,
1: okay,
2: hold
1: April.
2: On before you're all shouting stuff out.
5: Oh my God.
2: Which one of you is Rachel. Shouting things out?
5: That's Rachel.
2: Smiley.
1: We can all work together
0: Hold
1: here.
0: Hold on, Rachel. Smiley's first.
1: Okay, all right, fine. April, what do you think? Number one, how many people are in America? I start with that, and then halvesy-havesies, right? To get us started?
0: You think
5: that's
0: every
5: what I
0: guy
1: well, that's true,
0: here
1: and then we'll take dumb it down by 20%.
5: Right, so that math is.
3: Yeah.
0: How many million people are there in America? No cheating.
1: How many people are there in America?
3: Okay. 3, 2, 1.
1: 280 million.
3: Okay, your bid is it, Nikki.
2: Okay,
3: three,
2: Melissa, what do you think?
3: Two.
2: Hold on, you have like 20 minutes.
6: It's going to be. Oh,
2: do
6: I get to go?
2: Yeah, Melissa.
1: Now okay. we're done. We did ours.
6: I'm gonna
1: and I'm
6: guess
1: wrong.
6: Like 73 million.
2: 73 million. Will
3: okay.
0: Okay. Rachel,
1: I saw you looking down. Were you googling something?
0: No, I'm writing down your answers. You jerk.
1: Oh, watch yourself.
0: I've got your. I will come for you.
1: I will turn
0: this
1: your
0: is
1: microphone.
0: My Friday. This is, I will take what, you out.
1: What name is on this show? Is it the Tony Williams Show? Tony DeKaiser
0: no,
1: Show.
0: My name isn't Tony Williams.
1: I see it on Facebook. It says Tony Williams DeKaiser. So it's
0: Rachel,
1: there.
0: What do you
1: Still
0: think?
1: Still exists.
4: $65 million.
2: $65 million.
1: Man, I overbid, didn't I?
4: Yeah.
1: Go ahead, Will. Yeah. What do we got?
3: All right. The actual number of the million fathers there are. There are 72 million fathers in America, which means 65 million is the closest without going over.
2: Nice.
6: You just said the closest.
1: No,
2: he said
1: she did.
2: Price
1: he
2: is
1: did.
2: Right. Yeah.
1: Without going over.
3: Yep, the closest to the actual retail amount of fathers without going over was what
1: That's
3: I said.
1: Right. That's what
3: I'm
1: he
3: so
1: said.
3: Sorry.
1: I can go back to the tape. I did. I agree with you, Producer Will. You
3: Thank
1: said
3: you very
1: it right.
3: much. And 65 million was that number. Wow. Congratulations to
1: so
3: Tony.
1: So now Tony's got a point. I got a point. Nothing for Nikki. Do we go to a certain point? I just want to know the rules
3: No, but just
1: here.
3: Whoever has the most points at the end wins.
1: Oh, so you decide the end.
4: Oh.
2: Yes. Have questions.
1: Okay.
2: That's
1: sure. Okay. All right. I just want to know what's okay. going on here.
3: Right. I have okay. calculated this game. I will okay. decide the end.
1: Okay.
3: Well, who knows what's about Father's Day? Only these three holidays are bigger than Father's
6: Day. I got Melissa.
3: Nikki.
6: Dang it.
2: All right, Melissa. What do you think?
6: Okay. I think it's Mother's Day, Christmas,
2: uh-huh.
6: and Halloween.
2: You think Halloween or Easter?
6: No, okay, you guess the third one. I don't know.
2: Okay, so we're saying Mother's Day, Christmas, and Easter.
3: That is incorrect.
2: Tony.
6: Easter.
2: Okay, Rachel, we're going to say Christmas.
4: Yes.
2: Okay, and then bigger than Father's Day, I'm going to say...
1: Everything.
2: Easter?
3: I mean... I'm sure would have been nice for you to hear the rest of the question before you buzzed in.
1: Thank you, because I will be. No.
3: That's your classic move, Tony, and you blew it on yourself.
2: I know,
1: you blew all over yourself. I will be getting the full question once you guys blow it.
3: Go ahead.
2: The full. Okay, so the top three bigger than Father's Day. So I'm going to say Christmas and Easter and Thanksgiving.
3: That is incorrect. I'm so sorry.
1: And I would like the full...
3: Here's the full question for you, Smiley.
1: And me and my partner, of course, April. Don't forget about her.
3: Only these three holidays are bigger than Father's Day for sending cards in the mail to loved ones.
2: Oh, okay. They don't make Easter cards.
1: So,
2: they do. I mean, they do.
1: Yeah,
2: no one
1: they do for
2: those.
1: Everything, really.
2: Who buys okay. those?
4: Mother's Day.
1: Yeah.
4: Valentine's Day.
1: And yeah.
4: Easter?
1: You sure, maybe?
4: I don't know.
1: Easter.
4: Christmas.
1: I mean, Christmas. Yeah. Okay.
4: Yeah,
1: that's Christmas. What we want to do.
3: Name the three again.
1: Let me they'll do Christmas.
3: Confirm your three. Christmas?
1: Christmas for sure.
3: Yes.
1: What mm-hmm. else did you say?
4: Valentine's Day
1: for sure.
3: Okay. And your third
1: How
3: one?
1: How many do I have to get? Three? Mm-hmm. And then Mother's let's just do the other one, Mother's Day.
3: That is correct.
2: Yes!
1: Is the game over yet?
3: No.
2: Oh, no, but you are in the lead.
1: That's why
3: you
1: asking.
3: Are the lead, though. I know. That's you want it to be done. You want it to be over so bad.
1: Well, now I need to just talk a lot, and so I can get to our commercial break.
2: No. We got 8 minutes, baby.
1: 8 minutes. I mean, that's.
3: Here we go.
1: I got songs to play. I got a song to play.
3: Who knows
2: about Father's Day?
3: This generation of people have twice as many stay-at-home dads.
2: Nikki.
3: As yes.
2: All right. I'm going to say, Melissa, I think it's got to be millennials.
6: I'm going to agree.
2: Millennials.
3: That is correct. Woo! Millennials have twice as many stay-at-home dads than any other generation.
2: Wow.
1: Nikki and I are tied at two points.
3: No, you're still up.
2: You're still in
3: the
2: lead.
3: 2-1.
2: Nikki and I both have one point.
1: This is great news. Okay.
3: Here we go.
1: I'm ready.
3: Who knows the most? Who knows the most about Father's Day? The first day specifically honoring fathers was sponsored by a West Virginia church in 1908 and tragically inspired by remembering the memories of 362 men who died in an explosion while working in this
2: day.
1: Smiley.
3: Nikki, I think.
2: Okay, Melissa, I'm fairly confident it's got to be a mine.
1: It's an explosion, of course. It's a mine.
6: Okay.
2: Are you fine with that?
6: I'm down with you, yes.
2: We're going with a mine, Will.
3: Mine is correct.
1: Yes, it
3: mine.
1: Is.
3: Wow, that means you have tied. You guys are at two points apiece, which means we're going to have to eliminate Tony from this.
1: All right, so we are near the end here now.
3: We are
1: like.
3: Near
2: Rachel.
3: The... We are
2: I feel
3: near...
2: like I buzzed in first before Nikki, but yeah, whatever.
1: Never know. Never know. He's the ref. All right, love you. Bye, Rachel. Good luck
2: Bye.
1: In your life if we never talk
2: Aww.
1: Again.
2: You can call again sometime.
1: We never, I don't know. We'll never know. Bye, Rachel.
2: We'll never know.
1: If you do call back, remind us.
6: Thank you, guys.
2: Say, I'm the Rachel who called back.
0: Yeah.
1: Okay. Right. And I'll be like, what?
2: And I'll remember.
1: Okay, bye. Bye.
2: Bye.
1: Okay, go.
3: Okay, who knows the most?
7: Who knows the most about Father's Day?
1: This is for Weezer tickets, by the way, for dads. Or for whoever, really. It doesn't matter.
3: According to a recent poll, this is one of the top five TV dads of all time.
4: Smiley.
1: I'll take that. Smiley.
3: Smiley, go ahead.
1: April, what do you think? What's a dad that everybody loves?
4: Peter Griffin?
1: Hmm, interesting.
3: No, Andrew Griffin.
1: Peter Griffin from Family Guy? Or, you know, if this were about 20 years ago, Bill Cosby would have probably won. Who else is
3: a
1: great
3: father? According to a recent poll.
1: A recent poll. I know. What's a sweet, sweet dad? On TV that everybody dad. Loves. And a very
4: I'll go with the
1: Family Guy.
2: Peter Griffin.
1: For fun.
3: Peter Griffin is incorrect. I'm sorry.
2: Okay, Melissa.
6: Okay, could you repeat the question, Will?
3: According to a recent poll, this is one of the top five favorite TV dads of all time.
2: What do you think about Mr. Brady?
1: It's a recent poll, though.
2: But it's all time.
1: Recent poll, but of all time.
4: That's a trick question.
2: It's not. Okay, we can go with your answer if you like.
1: Just blame it on her.
6: Unless you think you got something better.
2: Honestly, I think Homer Simpson would be one of those names, not because he's a great dad, but because it's like such a long span of father stuff.
6: Does it say a famous dad?
2: TV dad. Yeah.
6: Okay.
2: So, yeah. You guys are all going cartoon.
1: We're running out of time. I'm so sorry.
2: All right, we're going. We'll go with
6: Homer. I like Homer.
2: Okay, we're going Homer Simpson. Will.
3: I'm sorry, that is not on there.
2: I'm sorry.
1: Kill her.
2: I messed us up. I bet Bill Cosby, the Huxtable.
3: Since you both got it wrong, you guys can rebid.
1: Ooh, okay. I want to rebid.
2: All right.
1: Okay, I get to start.
3: Whoever gets one first is the sudden
1: $100.
3: Death round. Sudden death round.
6: Here we go. Did you go with Mr. Brady?
1: maybe. Is this April talking? My partner?
4: Yeah, no, that's not Melissa. April,
1: what do you think? This is a big prize. It's Weezer on the line. Come on.
4: I know. Okay. The top dad.
1: I mean, Brady. Let's go. Maybe Tom Brady or Tom Brady.
3: Tom Brady. Not probably on that list.
1: No, sorry.
4: Yeah, Mr. Brady. From the Brady Bunch.
1: So we just go with, Mr. Brady.
3: I'm sorry, that is not up there.
2: Melissa.
4: Dang it.
3: You guys have a chance to win.
2: Of all time.
1: Of all time.
2: There's a small part of me it's so difficult because recent poll, but of all time, it could be old people. Are they calling them on the phone to ask them these questions? Are they on the internet? Because that would change everything.
1: Oh, this is the survey.
2: You know?
1: You're talking about the survey?
2: Yes. Because if they have to answer the phone, I could see them picking something old. What are the biggest
6: most famous
2: shows?
6: Dads? What about the dad from My Three Sons? I'm going to go way back.
2: Oh, man.
0: I was thinking Little House on the Prairie.
2: Or what about Full House? What about Danny Tanner?
6: Oh, Full House Dad.
2: Danny Tanner.
4: I said Bob Saget earlier.
2: Bob Saget.
6: Yeah. Nikki, I like that.
3: Not only is that in the top five, that is the number one answer on the poll. Yeah. Danny Tanner from Full House.
1: Oh, my.
3: According to a recent poll, Danny Tanner is everyone's favorite TV dad of all time.
1: Crazy. That's right.
8: 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Hire Hensley.
3: What's up? 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
16: 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Even though you walk every day, Dana does say you can make small adjustments to immediately improve your walking mechanics. 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

Justin Bieber daisies. 99.5 ZPL. Happy Friday, baby. It's Will, producer Will from the Smiley Morning Show. And we've got that Doja Cat fly away two times during my show, a little after 11 and a little after 2. And not only that, I've got Holiday World splashing and Safari and splashing. You know what it is. I've got all that stuff on my show. Stay here.

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1: Hit the Wall is sort of a pivotal moment in Daughter from Hell. 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
14: A Better Life with Dr. Sanjay Gupta.
15: If you're caring for an aging parent, you may feel quite often that you're alone in what you're doing. But you're not, not by a long shot. According to a new report by the Pew Research Center, 10% of U.S. adults are caring for a parent over age 65. Millions more are caring for a spouse or partner 65 or older. Beyond the sheer numbers, this report, perhaps unsurprisingly, found a major difference in caregiver well-being between men and women. One psychologist we spoke to suggested thinking 5 years in the future and imagining where you are right now. Will you be glad you took something on, or regretful that you didn't? You also need to cut yourself some slack, he said, especially women. Don't try to shoulder all of the burden by yourself. You might need to ask for help before you burn out. You'll be so glad you did. I'm Dr. Sanjay Gupta, helping you live a better life.

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0: mid-70s and mostly sunny. Tomorrow, mid-70s and very sunny. And Sunday, it'll be in the low 70s and we might see some rain.
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You want to go see Doja Cat? You choose the city, we pay for it? Yeah, you do. I've got a word for you to text here in about 10 minutes. It's for our Doja Cat Fly Away. It's your first chance on my show. We'll see you in about 10.

I know what you want. You want that Doja Cat flyaway keyword. Here it is for 11 o'clock. It is focus. F-O-C-U-S. Focus. Text that to 95819 right now. You might be going to see Doja Cat on her Tour, my V tour, city of your choice. We pay for it. What a treat. Focus.

0: Today, it's going to be in the mid-70s and mostly sunny. Beautiful day. Then tomorrow, even better, mid-70s and abundantly sunny. Then Sunday, it gets in the low 70s and it'll be rainy.
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I'm Will, producer Will from the Smiley Morning Show. 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

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Happy lunchtime. Go smash some food in your face. It's Friday, too. So if you leave for lunch, why not just not come back for the rest of the day? Just enjoy this beautiful day. You've earned it. And while you do that, I won't play commercials for the next hour, commercial-free lunch on ZPL. And let's kick it off with a little extra treat. I'll give you tickets to Holiday World and Splash and Safari. A great summer vacation. They've got the holidays in the skies from June 20th to August 3rd, the fireworks show and the drone show. 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

Madison, 99.5 ZPL. I'm Will. Happy commercial-free lunch. Happy Friday. U.S. men, soccer, World Cup. They play at 3 o'clock today. They won their first match definitively. They play Australia. We're hoping

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1: 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Also by Teddy Swims. 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
9: 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But are they safe? And do they really work? Well, first, let's talk about actual magnesium. That's an essential mineral that is needed for more than 300 different processes in the body, according to one dietitian. And most people get enough of it simply from the foods they eat. Now, if you're not getting enough, there are a few different types of supplements you can try. But as always, you should talk to your doctor before starting any new medication or supplement, whether it's prescription or over the counter. Now, when it comes to the science, we looked into this, and I gotta say, there's not a lot of strong evidence that magnesium supplements will actually help you sleep. They might help you manage pain, they might help you lower your stress levels, or work to get your muscles to relax. And maybe it's those things then that help you get some better sleep. I'm Dr. Sanjay Gupta, helping you live a better life.
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I'm Will. ZPL is doing the Teddy Bear Patrol all through June. 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
2: A better life with Dr. Sanjay Gupta.
3: Heart disease is still the leading cause of death here in the United States and around the world. But what if there was something you could do earlier in life to reduce the odds of becoming a statistic? Well, here in the United States, tens of millions of adults already take a statin to lower their cholesterol. But new guidance put out by the American College of Cardiology and the American Heart Association now emphasize that treating high cholesterol sooner could significantly reduce a person's lifetime risk of heart attack or stroke. How early are we talking? In your 30s, believe it or not. Of course, you need to talk to your doctor about whether statins are right for you, but you should know that the evidence is really starting to stack up that shows the earlier you get a jump on reducing lifelong exposure to plaque-causing lipids and lipoproteins, the better the odds are going to be for you. Make sure you get your cholesterol checked. That's the first step. I'm Dr. Sanjay Gupta, helping you live a better life.
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0: It's beautiful, mid-70s and mostly sunny all day. Tomorrow, even better, mid-70s and abundantly sunny. And then Sunday, it gets a little lower 70s and rainy.
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ZPL, I'm Will. Happy Friday afternoon. We'll have a weekend blast off Encore at 5 p.m. with Crash. It's the best mix of music to get you hyped for the weekend, for your evening. And if you need something to do this evening, well, Kid Rock, he's out there at the Ruoff Music Center. But tomorrow, it's MGK, Machine Gun Kelly. We love him at Ruoff. If you need some concerts to go see.

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Olivia Dean, the Bossa Nova Queen on ZPL, and I'm Will. We're doing a Doja Cat Flyaway. This is your chance to win. 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We pay for everything, including a VIP lounge. How about that? Good luck.

0: Today's beautiful, mid-70s and mostly sunny. And then tomorrow, even more beautifuler, mid-70s and all sunny. Then Sunday, it gets rainy. There you go.
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up? 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
1: Homewrecker. 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
1: Yeah. 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Happy Friday. I'm done for my weekend. I'm getting out of here to go hang out. Happy Juneteenth. Monday on the Smiley Morning Show. That secret sound jackpot is worth $750. Whoa. And we got tickets to everything. Crash is in here next. See ya next week. Love ya.

99.5 ZPL. You got a chance to go see Miles Smith at Everwise Amphitheater, White River State Park. Got your shot to win coming up at 4:30. So if that's a show you've been wanting to go to, I got your hookup. I know a guy. It's ZPL.

0: Well, for tonight, partly cloudy, like a 10% chance of rain, not much, low around 60. And then for your Saturday, partly cloudy, 25% chance of rain, high around 80. I like it.
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1: Rolling out that new stuff from Teddy Swims. The guy is just always working. He's got that like Taylor Swift mentality. She's always working. 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

looks like we're going to get July 13th at Madison Square Garden as Taylor Swift and Travis Kelce's wedding date. 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

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I know a lot of people are actually traveling to see them very, very far distances. It must be worth it.

0: For tonight, low around 60, partly cloudy, no rain in the forecast. And for your Saturday, high around 80, partly cloudy with a 25% chance of rain.
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So I've got a chance for you right now to go check out Miles Smith at Everwise Amphitheater, White River State Park. 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Text the keyword park, P-A-R-K, to 317-228-1099. 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

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I'm Crash. Here we go. Doja Cat's on the road. 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
5: For tonight, low around 60. We got partly cloudy skies. And coming up tomorrow, we got a high around 80. Partly cloudy skies with a 25% chance of rain.

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0: 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Listen anywhere for free using the new ZPL app.
1: Look, if you had one shot or one opportunity to seize everything you ever wanted in one moment, would you capture it?

0: We're the reason you're still awake.
1: Also, the reason tomorrow's coffee is extra strong.
0: Jade and Tyler, nights on 99.5 ZPL.